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1: A child and three firefighters have been taken to hospital after a wildfire in the Black Country. Two people were killed in the blaze near Stourbridge. Homes in the area have been evacuated. With more, here's Nathan Beresford.
2: Footage online showed enormous flames coming from buildings and a golf course. West Midlands Fire Service says it's facing extreme levels of demand. Care home residents have been evacuated alongside others, and around 60 firefighters attended the scene.
1: 2026 has now seen the hottest day of the year so far. The previous record of 38 Celsius was recorded in June. It's been surpassed by a provisional temperature of 38.1 in Kew Gardens. A major incident's been declared following a train derailment near Lewes in East Sussex. British Transport Police say that three carriages derailed onto their site, leaving a number of people trapped. 11 people have been injured, two of them seriously. And star sprinter Amy Hunt has achieved a second gold medal at the European Championships in athletics after she won the 200-metre title to add to her 100-metre crown. That's the latest from Radio News Hub. I'm John Collins.
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2: Staying hot in the morning until cooler, cloudier weather drifts in from the northwest. Some isolated thunderstorms are possible later on in the day, with temperatures reaching up to 33 Celsius.
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1: A child and three firefighters have been taken to hospital after a wildfire in the Black Country. Two people were killed in the blaze near Stourbridge. Homes in the area have been evacuated. With more, here's Nathan Beresford.
2: Footage online showed enormous flames coming from buildings and a golf course. West Midlands Fire Service says it's facing extreme levels of demand. Care home residents have been evacuated alongside others, and around 60 firefighters attended the scene.
1: 2026 has now seen the hottest day of the year so far. The previous record of 38 Celsius was recorded in June. It's been surpassed by a provisional temperature of 38.1 in Kew Gardens. A major incident's been declared following a train derailment near Lewes in East Sussex. British Transport Police say that three carriages derailed onto their side, leaving a number of people trapped. 11 people have been injured, two of them seriously. And star sprinter Amy Hunt has achieved a second gold medal at the European Championships in athletics after she won the 200-metre title to add to her 100-metre crown. That's the latest from Radio News Hub. I'm John Collins.
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1: Hot across much of England and Wales before a cold front brings cooler, cloudier weather in from the northwest. Isolated afternoon thunderstorms are possible in the east. A high today of 33 degrees Celsius.
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0: Hi there, I'm Lyndall and I'm just dropping in to invite you to my Sunday morning breather every Sunday 10 till 1 on Ultimate Radio. It's your chance to stop, to relax, to press pause in your weekend. From 10 till 12, it's all about tunes and chat, so we'll catch up on what's been going on in the world, providing it's not too depressing. Then from 12 till 1, it's the weekly mull. It's that moment in the week when I pick a theme to ponder and we all mull it over together. So a bit of thoughtfulness, a bit of fun and some great music. That's the Sunday morning breather. If you want to get in touch, you can follow at Mull Weekly on Twitter, or you can contact me with your mull thoughts and your music requests by emailing theweeklymull@ultimateradio.co.uk. 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
1: Nigel Farage has declared victory in the Clacton by-election as he said the result was an overwhelming endorsement of him. The Reform UK leader said he'd won fairly convincingly. Counting is still underway. A child and three firefighters have been taken to hospital after a wildfire in the Black Country. Two people have been killed in the blaze. Several homes in the area have been evacuated. Others have been destroyed. Nathan Beresford has more.
2: Footage online showed enormous flames coming from buildings and a golf course. West Midlands Fire Service says it's facing extreme levels of demand. Care home residents have been evacuated alongside others, and around 60 firefighters attended the scene.
1: A major incident's been declared following a train derailment near Lewes in East Sussex. The number of children homeless in England is the highest since records began. And star sprinter Amy Hunt now has two gold medals at the European Athletics Championships after she added the 200 metres crown to the 100 metres title that she won earlier in the week. That's the latest from Radio News Hub. I'm John Collins.
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1: Hot across much of England and Wales before a cold front brings cooler, cloudier weather in from the northwest. Isolated afternoon thunderstorms are possible in the east. A high today of 33 degrees Celsius.
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1: In other words, music from any artist, any decade, or any style. 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To make a request or to suggest a feature idea, email Teresa at ultimateradio.co.uk.
0: I did sound Thursday, didn't I?
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1: Nigel Farage has declared victory in the Clacton by-election, as he said the result was an overwhelming endorsement of him. The Reform UK leader said he'd won fairly convincingly. Counting is still underway. A child and three firefighters have been taken to hospital after a wildfire in the Black Country. Two people have been killed in the blaze. Several homes in the area have been evacuated. Others have been destroyed. Nathan Beresford has more.
2: Footage online showed enormous flames coming from buildings and a golf course. West Midlands Fire Service says it's facing extreme levels of demand. Care home residents have been evacuated alongside others, and around 60 firefighters attended the scene.
1: A major incident's been declared following a train derailment near Lewes in East Sussex. The number of children homeless in England is the highest since records began. And star sprinter Amy Hunt now has two gold medals at the European Athletics Championships after she added the 200 metres crown to the 100 metres title that she won earlier in the week. That's the latest from Radio News Hub. I'm John Collins.
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1: Hot across much of England and Wales before a cold front brings cooler, cloudier weather in from the northwest. Isolated afternoon thunderstorms are possible in the east. A high today of 33 degrees Celsius.
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2: We've got a golden mashup between 9 and 10. We have got another cryptic challenge for you. And the record of the week, of course, how can we forget that? That'll be coming up around 8:15. And we're on the letter K's today for our three lively tunes.
0: Everyone's always welcome to Mandy's for breakfast.
2: 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She is not coming in. I repeat, not coming in.
0: The Breakfast Show with Mandy Woodman. 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
1: Counting's well underway at the Clacton by-election, where a record 34 candidates are standing. Gerry Smith is one of them. The Independent says it shouldn't just be a race between Count Binface and Nigel Farage.
2: There's been a kind of sense that it's just a joke between Count Binface and Nigel Farage, and it's a circus, but the real circus is the fact that the main political parties are not standing here.
1: Three firefighters and a child are amongst those who've had to be taken to hospital after huge fires tore through homes in the West Midlands. Enormous flames have been seen coming from buildings and a golf course. West Midlands Fire Service says it's facing extreme levels of demand due to the incident in Stourbridge. Two people have been seriously hurt after a train derailed in East Sussex. The number of children in temporary accommodation in England is the highest since records began. And Glasgow Rangers are out of football's Europa League qualifying stages. They'll now have to battle for a place in the Conference League. That's the latest from Radio News Hub. I'm John Collins.
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1: Staying hot across much of England and Wales before a cold front brings cooler, cloudier weather in from the northwest. Isolated afternoon thunderstorms are possible in the east. A high today of 33 degrees Celsius.
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Each week I take a top 40 from way back in history, play through the whole lot of it, try and slip in a track from the number one album as well. Usually if I've got time I'll slip in a couple of breakers, that's tracks that have not made the top 40 yet, but are about to, and the odd track that never will make the top 40. If you want to get in touch with the show, you can send me a tweet at MarkFOnAir or email me mark@ultimateradio.co.uk and try and have a guess what the number one is as well. Join me 7 o'clock Friday night. 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
1: As counting nears an end at the Clacton by-election, Nigel Farage has declared an early victory. Meanwhile, his top opponent, Count Boniface, says he's making a fashion statement.
2: This is a Bin Marnie. It's from Sigma 9. It was made by Recyclons, who have the finest materials in the entirety of the Sigma Quadrant, which we definitely didn't pilfer through conquest.
1: Nigel Farage will not be attending, claiming there was a credible threat against him. Elsewhere, the Prime Minister says he's speaking to emergency services after what's been described as apocalyptic wildfires in the West Midlands. Some people have been forced to flee their homes in Stourbridge after the fires tore through buildings. Two people have been severely injured after a train derailment in East Sussex. Three carriages derailed on their side near Lewes yesterday afternoon. British Transport Police have since declared a major incident. An actress, Lucy Davis, says she's in shock at the overwhelming support she's received since revealing her terminal cancer diagnosis. From Radio News Hub, I'm Frankie Hersine.
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1: And sunny in the southeast, elsewhere increasingly humid in Wales and in the north and west this afternoon, with the chance of some thunderstorms later. Highs of 33 degrees Celsius.
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1: Nigel Farage has retained his seat at the Clacton by-election.
2: And I therefore do hereby declare that Nigel Farage is duly elected as the Member of Parliament for the Clacton constituency at this election.
1: The Reform UK leader hasn't made a victory speech at the count, though.
0: Online, across the UK and around the world, this is Ultimate Radio.
1: Nigel Farage has retained his seat at the Clacton by-election.
2: And I therefore do hereby declare that Nigel Farage is duly elected as the Member of Parliament for the Clacton constituency at this election.
1: The Reform UK leader hasn't made a victory speech at the count, though, after claims of a credible threat made against him. In second place was Count Binface with over 9,000 votes. Homes have been burnt down on the UK's hottest day of the year in what's been described as apocalyptic.

0: Apocalyptic wildfires in the West Midlands. A number of people were forced to flee following major fires in Stourbridge. Fire chiefs say it's one of the most significant incidents the region's service has ever dealt with. A major incident's been declared following a train derailment near Lewes in East Sussex. British Transport Police say three carriages derailed onto their side, leaving a number of people trapped on board. Two people have been seriously injured. And star sprinter Amy Hunt is now halfway to achieving her target of four golds at a single European Championships after winning the women's 200-metre final in Birmingham. For On Radio News Hub, I'm Frankie Hessine.
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0: Hot and sunny in the southeast, elsewhere increasingly humid in Wales and in the north and west this afternoon, with the chance of some thunderstorms later. Highs of 33 degrees Celsius.
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1: It's 7 o'clock and she's up with a cock. 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
2: Matron.

Good morning, good morning, good morning, good morning. Oof, it's a hot one. Wow. Well, hasn't it been a hot one? It's a little bit cooler at the moment, I have to say. But, wasn't yesterday an absolute scorcher? I think today is going to be on the same kind of thing, to be honest. Anyway, good morning. Welcome to The Breakfast Show. It is Friday, the 14th of August. It's, guess what? It's a weekend! Yay! Oh, excuse me. That was a bit rude, wasn't it? Coughing into the mic. So yesterday we had, what a bizarre day yesterday. So many things happened, didn't they? So many things. Not good stuff. We had that awful rail crash that you heard about in the news. Parts of some towns in the West Midlands have been on fire. If you are living in the West Midlands or in the surrounding areas and you have been affected by the fires, I hope everybody is safe and well, because what a scary time. What a very, very scary time. And of course, yesterday, it was the Clacton by-election. Of course it was. I want to say, and this is not the only time I'm going to say this morning, congratulations and commiserations to Binface. I mean, he got 4,000 over 4,000 votes, didn't he? I mean, compared to some of them, I was listening to it this morning and they were giving like a rundown of some of them. And like there was some of them from the Monster Raving Loony Party. Loony Party? I was trying to say that again. The Monster Raving Loony Party were getting like 9 votes and everyone was going, woo, woo, like whooping with delight. And you're thinking, well, you didn't do as well as Binface. But Farage just smashed it again, hasn't he, with over 22,000 votes. And he didn't even make an appearance. Well, he didn't even make a speech, didn't he? He didn't do his acceptance speech because apparently he was frightened and worried about the whole security thing, by all accounts. So, what are we doing today? Well, it is The Breakfast Show. It's all about Feel Good Friday. Feel Good Friday is where we are today. In the second hour of the show, it's all about lively, feel-good tunes. We haven't got any 15 tracks this morning. So, in the third and final hour of the show, it is the request hour. We go back to the request hour. There is a theme for the request hour. I'll tell you about that in a bit. But you don't have to follow that theme. You can just literally request anything you want. So that's what we're going to be doing in the final hour of the show today. It's also a very special day for one person. I don't know if she's listening. Might be a little bit early for her. But our very good friend, Alison Trelfer, what a big day for her today, because the new single, the former record of the week, Heartbeat, has been released. Yes, that's it. It's released as a brand new single today. It's out. Go out and buy it. So we will be playing that. Of course, we will be playing that a little bit later on in the show. We started off with ELO and Shine a Little Love. So let's carry on with some Howard Jones, a new song. Good morning.

Good morning, good morning, good morning. Howard Jones, a new song. So before I go any further, I do need to apologise to Binface fans. He got 9,000 votes. In fact, I think he got a bit over 9,000 votes. Which is fab, isn't it? It's really, really good. He did not want to, Nigel Farage did not want to attend though. He was a little bit nervous. He was partying somewhere else with his friends. More on that a little bit later, because I want to talk to you about some of the policies that Binface was advocating if he won. Like the 99 ice cream should remain 99p. I love that. So very good morning to you. Good morning to Mark. Good morning to Kez. Good morning also to Diane and Graham. Good morning also to Kate. Now, if you would like to get in touch with me this morning, let me tell you, you can email me, mandy@ultimateradio.co.uk, WhatsApp, Facebook or text, of course, all ways that you can get involved. If you are on our Ultimate Radio WhatsApp community, yes, you can get involved on the chat. I think I'm just going to record it and just press play, okay, because I say it every day. But you know what to do. If you are tuned in and you'd rather not get in touch, you are very, very welcome. You are all very welcome. Welcome to Friday. Yes, it's the last day of the week. Yes, for some people... some people have got the day off work today because Mark and Kerry have got friends over. So very good morning. Good morning. What else was I going to say? Was I going to say something else? I was just going to tell you a bit about the show, wasn't I? We're going to be in the Feel Good Lively Hour in the second hour of the show. Normally, I kick this off around 7:30, 7:45. But... because we haven't got any 15 reflective tracks today, we're going to be spending the last hour in the request hour. And there is a themed request. I'm going to talk to you about it now because it gives you time to have a think about it. So I kind of thought, yesterday we went with fire, didn't we? And I just, you know, today we're going to go with water. It's a water-themed request hour because, you know, lots of people love the water, especially this kind of time of year. We want to get cool. We want to cool down. Of course, we have to make sure that we're safe if we're going swimming on open water and stuff like that. But we just want to keep cool. Of course, there is the ongoing discussion for us about the hose pipe ban. Certain water companies, it's not affecting you, and which is great, fantastic. My husband is still using his hose pipe. He's allowed. It's fine. He's already been, you know, it's fine. It's all good. Yes, so I want your memories and thoughts and songs about the water. So it could be to do with going swimming. It could be to do with being on a boat because, you know, boats go on the water. Of course they do. So songs about boats, memories about boat trips, memories, you know, maybe you've been on cruise. I know some of you have been on cruises. Songs that may have remind you of your cruises, songs that remind you of being on a boat trip. Songs that remind you of swimming, whether it be in the sea or in the swimming pool or in a river. So loads and loads and loads of stuff to go on this morning after 9 o'clock. That is the request hour, the themed request hour this morning. If you don't want to stick with the theme and you want to just choose any request at all, you are certainly welcome to do that. If you want to send a request in for yourself or maybe on behalf of somebody else, please feel free to do so. That is all in the final hour. In the second hour, it's all about feel good, lively. So that's what we want. We want your feel good, lively tunes, please. Let's have some breakfast, shall we? Can't do breakfast in America, but anybody, everyone had their breakfast yet? Was it a little, maybe a little bit early?

a former Records of the Week, actually, wasn't it? The New Radicals with Michelle Branch and The Game of Love. That's great. That is really good. Anyway, don't forget, in the final hour of the show, the themed request show is all about water. Your experiences on the water, your memories of being on the water, whether it be swimming, whether it be in a boat, whether it be on a cruise, whether it be in the sea, whether it be in a river. Maybe you had good fun on the messing about on the river. There you go. There's a song for you. Oh, that reminds me. Talking of messing about on the river, 2 weeks today, you know what day it is, don't you? Yes, I know it's the bank holiday weekend, of course, but it is also Junior Choice Day. We always do Junior Choice Day on a bank holiday weekend, don't we? That is what we're going to do. I couldn't believe it's come round that quick. Blimey. More reminders about Junior Choice. Please don't get your Junior Choice requests in yet. Please don't do it. It's way too early. Get your thoughts about your water requests in. That's going to be on the third and final hour of the show. So we're going to be in the lively bit soon. I'm having a look at what else is going on in the news. Mark says the whole bin face thing. Farage must have been quite embarrassed. You know, the fact that bin face got 9,000 over. Was it 9,400? Something like that, wasn't it? That's probably what I got mixed up with. I don't know why I said 4,000, because he got considerably more than that. I think it was about 9,400 and something bin face got. Or am I just adding votes on? But I'm going to have a little look at some of his policies that he was talking about. I just thought it was just hilarious saying that the 99 ice cream flake thing, he wanted to remain at 99 pence. So we'll talk about that a little bit later on. What else? I'll have a look and see what else is going on in the news. Of course, there's been some horrible stuff happening in the news. Lots of wildfires and train crashes. I'm hearing a lot about these kind of problems with trains at the moment, whether it's because the, you know, about tracks bending and I think it's, nobody is prepared, are they, for what this heat has done and what is continuing to do. I'm not quite sure what the weather's doing. I haven't really paid a lot of attention to it this morning. All I can tell you, our house is ridiculously, crazily hot. It is seriously hot. I mean really it is a hot house. I walked out there this morning and I thought to myself, I took a breath, a huge breath as I took in the fresh air. I thought, wow, that is bonkers hot. I think that I might be investing in an air conditioning unit if it's like this next year. Seriously, I think I will. Here's Blondie and Picture This.

Avril Lavigne and Complicated, and before that we heard Blondie and Picture This. Apologies for the kind of double jingle there. My wake up jingle's gone. Rubbish. I need to try and find that. It's disappeared and another jingle's gone in its place. I've no idea what's going on. I did actually do some big old stuff on my computer yesterday. I don't think that would have affected it. But I bought... Do you remember I said that I had a corrupted drive? It got corrupted in the Windows update thing on my other computer. So I went out and got... Well, I didn't go out. I ordered a brand new... portable drive, because obviously I need it for next week when I'm broadcasting from the caravan. Very exciting stuff, although they do forecast rain and thunderstorms for some areas. Morning to Janet, who said I with no walk this morning, because yesterday morning she said that they went out for a walk early, but she said we're having a nice rest today, the Janet and the ladies having a nice rest, because it's going to get up to 30 degrees again today. Are we getting used to it? I don't know. Are we ever going to get used to 30 degrees? It's like yesterday was kind of 30 in some parts. I think it went up to about 38, which is absolutely bonkers. I just said to Janet last night, I went out literally walked back home from here, and I left it till quite late deliberately, because I didn't want to sort of go out when it was really hot. And even at 7 o'clock, it was like stepping outside into an oven. Not that I've ever stepped into an oven, you understand, but how you'd imagine, it was just roasting. There was just no air. So I don't think it's going to be quite as bad as that today, but 30 is still hot enough, isn't it? So another day of trying to keep cool. Maybe you're going to go for a little swim. Maybe you can tell us all about it in the request hour, because that's where we're going to be talking about water. Good morning to Andy as well, who is tuned in from home. I am going to do, what am I going to do? Oh, the record of the week. We're going to do that in the lively hour because it's lively. So I thought we'd leave that until its usual place around 8:15. Let's have a little bit of this Spike Island from Pulp.

Pulp and... Oops. Sorry about that, Jarvis. Pulp and Spike Island there, which is great. Janet said, yesterday, I was in the garden, she said, and I got some of these big builder's buckets. She said, I use them for collecting rubbish or for putting plant pots in or plants in to give them a good drink. She said, and yesterday I got the hose pipe and filled them up with water and took my flip-flops on and just put my feet into them. Oh, amazing. Oh, fab. You see, that's the thing, isn't it? The kids next door, I think, are they next door? Yeah, they think they are. They got a paddling pool. And sometimes if you're in the garden, you can hear them jumping into the paddling pool and you think, oh, let me have a go. Please let me have a go. I just the thought of jumping into a lovely pool at the moment is amazing, isn't it? Just great. So we are going to be in the lively hour just after 8 o'clock. And we're so lively. Anything at all you want to hear that makes you feel good. So it doesn't necessarily have to be lively. It could just be, you know, stuff that makes you feel good for a Friday. Maybe it's kind of weather related. Maybe it's, you know, summer tunes. Anything at all you want to hear in the next hour, then get your requests in, and also be thinking about your water related requests in the final hour of the show. Here's a song I haven't played for ages. Stevie Wonder and Overjoyed. I love this track.

the Chainsmokers and Smooth. I found that and I thought, oh, I'll stick that on. See what it's like. All right, isn't it? Not too bad. And before that, what did we have before that? Stevie Wonder Overjoyed. No, we didn't. Yes, we did. Oh, no, we didn't. We had the Big Sound Authority and This House. And then we did, before that, we had Stevie Wonder and Overjoyed. I'm just sorry. I found my jingle. There you go. I had to put it back in its place because it had fallen out. So I'm no idea what happened there. Right. Good morning to Ian. So I hope you're doing okay. And good morning to the Costadel Walkden. Yes. Paul says, I don't know why we bother having a shower. He said, because 2 minutes late, you're soaking wet again. I know what you mean, because

bonkers. That is mad, isn't it? You can't really do anything, can you, when it's kind of 38 degrees. Right, we're going to do... What should we do? I think we will do some... Birdie. That's it. There we go. We'll do some birdie, and that will take us up to the news at 8 o'clock. Then after the news, it is all about Feel Good Friday. We're going to kick off with three tunes, which are related in some way. And then it's all going to be about tunes that make you feel good, that don't necessarily have to be lively, but make you feel good for a Friday. So taking us up to the news, let's have this from Birdie.

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1: Nigel Farage has retained his Clacton seat for Reform UK after not attending the count following claims of a credible threat made against him. Count Binface came in second place. He sit out at the Reform leader for not being there.
2: I have been able to sort of put the seal on it by coming to get the verdict of the good people of Clacton. I think that's the nice way to do it. I promised to be a local champion for Clacton. And I thought to hear the verdict was the least I could do.
1: The Prime Minister says he's speaking to emergency services after what's been described as apocalyptic wildfires in the West Midlands. Some people have been forced to flee their homes in Stourbridge after the fires tore through buildings. Chief Fire Officers say it's caused extensive devastation. Two people have been severely injured after a train derailment in East Sussex. Three carriages derailed on their side near Lewes yesterday afternoon. British Transport Police have since declared a major incident. And actress Lucy Davis says she's in shock at the overwhelming support she's received since revealing her terminal cancer diagnosis. For On Radio News Sub, I'm Frankie Hersine.
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4: 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TV presenter Anna

0: Richardson explains the impact small changes can make.
1: We're always putting off making improvements, even though it can make us feel better. 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
2: Hot and sunny in the southeast, elsewhere increasingly humid in Wales and in the north and west this afternoon, with the chance of some thunderstorms later. Highs of 33 degrees Celsius.

do, do, do. No, I'm not going to do that. Hurt me blooming hand. Do, do, do, do. Very good morning. Welcome to hour two of The Breakfast Show. Hope you're doing all right. Happy Friday. It's official. The weekend is here. If you've got to go to work today, just think, you know, it's your last day of work for the working week. Unless you have to work Saturday mornings, that is. Now, I was just having a look at some of Binface's policies, some of his manifesto. And one of them was to just make changes to do with nurses' pay, to do with capping the 99 flake ice cream to 99 pence. And it was something also to do, and I need to read this because this is something I heard earlier on. And it was something to do with the Eurovision Song Contest. But I'm going to check this out. Because he wanted somebody to perform in the Eurovision Song Contest. And I need to... Graham, what's his face? Who presents it? What's his name? What's the guy's name? Graham. Graham. Oh, no, it's gone. Funny guy. Do you know what? It's just completely gone. Oh, it's going to really annoy me now. What's his name? Graham. No, it's gone. Anyway, he wanted him to enter into the Eurovision Song Contest. Oh, that's going to really... Somebody's going to message me and tell me what his name is before I remember it. I know it. No, it still hasn't come back. Anyway, it will do. But we have got three lively tunes to kick off the hour. And then it's all going to be over to you for your feel-good lively tunes. So shall we kick it off with a bit of Queen? Tonight.

0: can't stop the spirits when I need you. This life is more than just a read-through.
1: The Red Hot Chili Peppers and Can't Stop. All about stopping, can't stop, don't stop. We started off with Queen and Don't Stop Me Now. In the middle, we heard Journey and Don't Stop Believing. And of course, as I say, you heard that. Red Hot Chili Peppers and Can't Stop. So let's not stop. Let's carry on with the lively tunes. But first of all, this one deserves a big announcement, doesn't it? Another big announcement, because today is the day when Alison releases, or the brand new single is released from Alison Trelfa. We've been playing it for the last couple of weeks. All I'm saying now is go out and buy it, because it's released today. Yes, I'm talking about Alison Trelfa and Heartbeat. I just want to say congratulations, Alison, and also happy anniversary to you and Richard as well.

Okay, sorry about that. Hang on, bear with me. I was leaving a message and I took my headphones off and I was leaving, rambling away at this on this message. And then I realised that the track was coming to an end. I was kind of had one ear on the track and one ear on the message, or what, I was concentrating on the message. And then all of a sudden it finished. Oops! And put my headphones on the wrong way round. Anyway, we are back. That was Alison Trofa and Heartbeat. And as I said, the single is released today. And it's just everything about the single. It's jolly, it's quirky, it's meaningful. Yes, it is very meaningful. And it's also got a fantastic artwork on it by one of our very good friends to the show, Diane. Yes, she did all the artwork and all the front cover to it, and it's apparently beautiful. So go out and buy it and have a look for yourself, because it's great. Let's get it to number one, shall we? That'd be great, wouldn't it? Wouldn't that be fab to get it to number one? It deserves it, because it's just the sort of thing we need at the moment, isn't it? With all the stuff going on, we just need that. Now, time for this week's record of the week, then. And this is the second or third track we've had this year from Nothing But Thieves. Taken from their upcoming album, as I said, Stray Dogs, which is out at the end of September. This is the single taken from it. This is brilliant. This is Baby Cool, Evelyn.

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1: We are here to learn about the new and the now. What is out there at the moment? What is new this week? What's been doing the rounds and is doing rather well at the moment? 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
1: 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I don't want you to be looking blank, going, I've never heard it. I want you to be able to offer an opinion.
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girls. Uh-huh. And have we got news for you.

The weather girls and it's raining men. It's not raining anything and hasn't been raining anything for weeks and weeks and weeks and weeks and weeks. But that might be about to change. Who knows? That was for Janet. And before that, we heard the record of the week this week from Nothing But Thieves and Baby Cool. Oh, God. Baby Cool? Baby Hot, I tell you. Baby Cool, Evelyn, which is a great track taken from Stray Dogs, which is the album that's going to be released on the 25th of September. So we are still in the lively hour. If you want to contribute to that, or feel good hour, should I say, then you have... Hang on. Press me button. You have about half an hour until we go into the final hour of the show, which is the request hour, which kind of can overlap, really, because you don't have to stick with the theme. The theme this week is water. So it could be anything to do with water, anything water related. So anything to do with the sea, to do with swimming, to do with boats, to do with sailing, to do with going on a cruise. So if you have memories or song requests to do with that, then why not share them with us? Or if you just want a general request for you or for somebody else, nothing to do with water, then feel free to send it to me, mandy@ultimateradio.co.uk, WhatsApp, Facebook or text. Those are the ways to get in touch. Let's have this from REM and the Sidewinder Sleeps Tonight.

sha-la-la, la-la, la-la, la. I really have hurt my hand now. That's not a very good idea, is it? The desk is not a drum. I need to remember that. And I do not have any drumsticks. That actually did hurt. That was Tony Christie and Amarillo. And before that, we heard REM and the Sidewinder Sleeps Tonight. So we are playing all your Feel Good Friday tunes, like this one. From Amy McDonald. Oh, just great track, this. Love, love, love, love, love, love, love this.

Mike Batten, the new edition, and Summertime City. Is it called that? Yes, Summertime City. Reminds me, 1975 that was. Just reminds me of actually being in Bournemouth on holiday and it being, was it the theme tune to Seaside Special? I think it was at one time, wasn't it? Pretty sure it was. So coming up after 9 o'clock, we are going to be in the request hour. Now, we do have a themed request hour. This week, the theme is water. So it's anything to do with water. So it could be swimming. It could be sailing. It could be rowing, if you're that way inclined. Just being on a boat or being on a ship. If you've been on a cruise and you're lucky enough to have been on a cruise, memories of your cruise or songs to do with cruising or ships or boats or just being in the water, the rivers, the sea, anything like that. Share your memories with us and share your favourite tracks with us. If you don't want to follow the theme and you just want to send general requests, that's absolutely fine. You can do it for yourself or on behalf of somebody else. That'd be brilliant. Mandy at Ultimate Radio. .co.uk, WhatsApp, Facebook or text. Usually around this time we would be having somebody's 15 reflective tracks, and if you don't know what I'm talking about, if you're new to the show or if you're kind of thinking what's she talking about, 15 reflective tracks, well, these are 15 tracks that you can choose from certain times of your life, so they don't have to necessarily be your all-time favourite 15 tracks. They can just be 15 tracks of maybe certain parts that stand out, you know, like birthdays or summer, holidays or just times when you were hanging around with friends, anything at all. Just send me your list of 15 tracks in with the memories as to why you chose them. Mandy at ultimateradio.co.uk. I do think we have got somebody's coming up in the next week or two, but if you would like to choose yours and have yours played on a Friday morning around 8:30, 8:45, then get your list in. That would be absolutely fab. Here's Ava Max and Dancing's Done. Not yet, it's not 9 o'clock yet.

hate to give the satisfaction asking how you're doing now. How's the castle built of people you pretend to care about? Just what you wanted. Look at you, cool guy, you got it. I see the parties and diamonds sometimes when I close my eyes. 6 months of torture you sold to some forbidden paradise. 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

I love her. Olivia Rodrigo and Vampire, even. And before that, we heard Ava Max and Dancing's Done. Just really great. Both of them really good artists. Now, we are coming to the end of the Feel Good Lively Hour. If you want to carry on requesting Feel Good Lively tunes, please.

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1: Nigel Farage has retained his seat at the Clacton by-election but didn't attend the count after claims of a credible threat made against him. Count Benface got second place with 25% of the vote.
2: 8 weeks ago, I got 95 votes. So against Nigel Farage, compared to Andy Burnham, I am 1,000 times more popular. Does that have anything to do with why he isn't here tonight?
1: The Prime Minister says he's speaking at all emergency services after what's been described as apocalyptic wildfires in the West Midlands. Some people have been forced to flee their homes in Stourbridge after fires tore through buildings. Fires have also been reported in Stratford-upon-Avon, Stoke-on-Trent and Pershore. A woman who killed her three-month-old daughter using a hairdryer is due to be sentenced today. 28-year-old Courtney Gatshaw from Aberdeen was convicted of the culpable homicide of Dahlia Rose in September 2023. And star sprinter Amy Hunt is now halfway to achieving her target of 4 golds at a single European Championships after winning the women's 200 metres final in Birmingham. From Radio News Hub, I'm Frankie Hairsign.
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1: Hot and sunny in the southeast, elsewhere increasingly humid in Wales and in the north and west this afternoon, with the chance of some thunderstorms later. Highs of 33 degrees Celsius.

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2: Yes, very good morning. Welcome to the third and final hour of The Breakfast Show. I've got to say good morning to a few people because I think there was people that I'd forgotten to mention earlier. Good morning to Paul Roberts. Good morning to Melvin. And good morning to Adele. And morning, Detsy. Morning, Detsy. Hope you're doing okay. It's time for the request hour. So this is the alternative hour to the 15 reflective tracks that we don't have this week. But hopefully in the next couple of weeks, we should have some more in. If you want to get yours in, you know what to do. Send me a list of 15 with the memories behind why you chose them to mandy@ultimateradio.co.uk. But for this week, we are in the request hour. And I normally pick a theme, which I have done this week. But you can either stick with the theme if you want to and share any memories you have of that particular theme, or you can literally choose anything at all you want to hear, either for yourself or on behalf of somebody else. So the theme for the request hour this week is water. So it's either sea, river, lake, swimming pool, sailing, rowing, anything that is related to the water. And these might be experiences that you've had that you might want to share with us. So maybe you've been on a cruise and maybe you want to maybe you've got a song that reminds you of when you were on that cruise, or maybe you loved to go sailing when you were back at school, when you were at school. Must admit, I hated that. I didn't do it because I'm not a massive fan of the water, to be totally honest with you. Well, not of going out of my depth. I do love the water, but as long as I can put my feet on the ground, I'm all right with that. But whatever memories you have of being in the water, maybe just holidaying by the water, enjoying the sea, enjoying the swimming pool, I want your suggestions. mandy@ultimateradio.co.uk and WhatsApp, Facebook or text. Let's kick off then with a bit of Dire Straits.

just be a little bit careful twisting by the pool, especially if you had a few drinks. Do you know what I mean? It might not end well. Dire Straits and Twisting by the Pool, our water-related request hour. As I say, you don't have to go with the whole water thing if you don't want to. You can just literally request anything at all. Don't forget, 2 weeks today, bank holiday weekend, is Junior Choice. It's all about Junior Choice. We can't do the show without your Junior Choice requests. And because it's the summer, we always, when we do the pop-up Junior Choice shows, if we do the Christmas ones, or when we do the Christmas ones, we include the Christmas novelty tunes. When we do the Easter ones, we kind of include the Easter-related songs. And in the summer, we include the summer-related songs, your holiday memories, as well as your Junior Choice favourites. So that's coming up 2 weeks today. So be thinking about what you want to include in Junior Choice. Maybe something you haven't heard before in our Junior Choice. Maybe you'd like to hear it for the first time. But we will be continuing in the request hour with the water theme. And I thought I'd go with this one from 1980 from New Music. I just remember hearing this band. This wasn't the first song I heard by New Music, but I just remember loving this band and thinking just how absolutely genius they were. And this was a great track. New Music and This World of Water.

new music and This World of Water. From 1980, of course. So not so much of a world of water at the moment, because there is a lack of water. We are officially in a drought at the moment. And remember the drought back in 1976, the water shortage and everything like that. Do you remember all that? Maybe you have a memory of that. Maybe you can remember 1976 when we had the water shortage. So any songs relating to that as well, any kind of memories that you have surrounding the time of the water shortage and drought in 1976. Now, Diane has requested a track that she said reminds her of the 10-year drought that they had over in Australia. It's just, I can't imagine, you know, just a drought for just all that time with no rain and having to just watch how much water you use all the time. We take water for granted so often, don't we? We have done. And it's only when you have to be careful with it and you know, you really, even when you kind of run your tap, for you know, think, oh, I can't do that for very long. And as I say, I remember the water shortage from 1976. And I think I mentioned this yesterday when we were at school and we had baths and they literally had to measure how much water we had in the bath so that, you know, it was, we didn't go too much over. So let's do this. This has been requested by Diane. This is Slim Dusty and Old Man Drought.

Sailing on the Seven Seas, Orchestral Maneuvers in the Dark. And before that, we heard Old Man Drought from Slim Dusty, as requested by Diane, reminding her of the 10-year drought. Oh, my goodness. Just hard to imagine, isn't it? We have got requests coming up. Thank you very much for your requests. I will do another request. I've got to say good morning to DJ as well. Morning, DJ. I will do, as I say, carry on with requests after this from Queen and more Seven Seas. It's all about Seven Seas, isn't it? Seven Seas of Rye.

0: I do like to be beside the seaside too. I was thinking yesterday, I wonder how packed the beaches are, or whether people are just kind of staying away from the beaches at the moment. I would imagine they are quite packed. Janet says, gone up to 27 degrees. And she's asked for some Bruce Springsteen. Of course, she says she wants the river and she wishes she could throw herself into one right now. Not literally, Janet, please. Anyway, we have got a request coming up for DJ pretty soon. But before that, we have got this coming up for Alison. And she said, please, could you play some Colby Calais? I think that's how you pronounce his name. Colby Calais. And this one, this is Cruising.
1: Larry used it to me like four times in one sentence last night. And I was like, yes, Larry. Word of the week.
2: What do you guys like cruising?
1: All of it.

Colby Calais, who now I know who she is now. Didn't she do the duet with Gary Barlow a while ago? And I think we had it as Record of the Week, didn't we? What was it called now? That was her, wasn't it? Colby Calais. That's great. I love that. That's cruising. And that was requested by Alison. Now we have got a request for DJ now. And I've never heard this. I've never heard this before. I don't know if it's a comedy song or what it is. So this is the Toadies, and I Come From the Water.

0: toadies, and I come from the water. It's bonkers. Love that. Thank you very much, DJ, for introducing us to that, because I've never heard that before. So that is great. So we're going to take a quick break. We are going to be back on the other side with a request from Adele. Adele has put a couple of requests in. So we'll have the first one of those. Don't forget, if you want to put a request in, they don't have to be water related. You can have anything at all that you would like. Maybe you would like to hear something for somebody else. Or maybe it is water related. Maybe it reminds you of the time back in 1976 when we had the water shortage and the drought. So maybe you want to go back to that time. So we will be back with something for Adele after this.
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That is beautiful. I love that. REM and Night Swimming. And that was requested by Adele. Now, we have got two requests for this next track. And Janet said, she said, could we hear this from Bruce Springsteen? She said, because to be honest, I could just jump in the river right now because it's gone up to 27 degrees. And Paul Roberts has also requested this. He said they've been on a couple of boat holidays. One in 1983 when they went on the, he went with his parents and they went on the Thames on a little boat, which was nice. And he said then in one in 1989, they went on a family holiday to the Norfolk Broads and they took his brother and his then sister-in-law and kids, and one of the kids was well the kids were very very little, so there we go. So he remembers being woken up very very early in the morning. So we will do this then. This is Bruce Springsteen and the River.

Oh, very popular request that. Kerry enjoying that. She said, Bruce, what more can I say? That was requested by Paul Roberts. And of course, Janet, that was Bruce Springsteen and The River. Let me tell you very quickly before we go any further, what is coming up here on I'll tell you what, I need to look at details of the Friday Night Free Ride. So I'll do that while we hear the next track. Does this take you back to Friday nights by any chance? Does it?

That was the Riverboat song, of course, from Ocean Colour Scene. So river, ocean, the lot. And of course, you will. That will probably take you back to Friday night, won't it? No doubt. Let me tell you what is happening here on Ultimate Radio for the next 24, well, you know, as best as I can. Coming up straight after me, it's going to be DJ with the Other Chart Show. Today, the theme of the chart is going back to 1969, so he will be looking at the top 40, or is it the top 50? I'm not quite sure. In its entirety, the US Billboard chart from 1969. Then from 1 o'clock right the way through, it's going to be Holly, because there's no new and now this afternoon, from what I can gather. I don't think there is. So it will be Holly right the way through from 1 till 7. And then it's going to be Ian with the chart show tonight. And he is looking at the UK chart from 1969. After that, from 10 o'clock, it's going to be the Friday Night Free Ride with Jim. And there are two Stevies tonight. We have got Stevie Wonder from the 26th of September in Madison Square Gardens, and then from 1986. And then it's going to be Stevie Nicks from New Jersey from 1983. That is the Friday Night Free Ride from 10 till 1. Then you've got Holly. And then tomorrow morning, it is, I need to check this out. I think it might be Golden Years, but I will check it out and I will get back to you after we've heard this beautiful track from Christopher Cross and Sailing.

absolutely beautiful, Christopher Cross and Sailing. That is just about it from me. Just to tell you that tomorrow morning from 8 o'clock, it's going to be Ian with a triple randomizer. So that will be great. That will be kicking your Saturday off at 8 o'clock tomorrow morning. That is going to be followed by the classic rock show with DJ at 11 o'clock. Then it will be Holly. Then it will be Jim and Rachel with Stateside Saturday. And then it will be back to Ian again with the Saturday night show. Don't forget, you can catch all information by going to our Facebook page, facebook.com/ultimateradiouk. I'm going to leave you with the final water related track. Something which we really don't want to be doing is drowning, but let's do this. Drowning in Berlin from the Mobiles. It's a brilliant song anyway. Have a fantastic weekend. Whatever you're doing, keep cool. I shall catch you on Monday for the mid-morning mix from the caravan. Bye for now.

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1: Nigel Farage has retained his Clacton seat after not attending the count following claims of a credible threat made against him. Essex police say they didn't advise the Reform UK leader. Count Binface came in second place. He's hit out at Mr. Farage.
2: I promised to be a local champion for Clacton, and I thought to hear the verdict of the Claptonites was the least I could do.
1: Meanwhile, the parliamentary investigation into the £5 million gift received by Nigel Farage has now resumed. Progress is being made tackling what's been described as apocalyptic wildfires in the West Midlands. Some people were forced to flee their homes in Stourbridge after the fires tore through buildings. Two people have been severely injured after a train derailment in East Sussex. Three carriages derailed on their side near Lewes yesterday afternoon. 20 people have been hospitalised in total. And actress Lucy Davis says she's in shock at the overwhelming support she's received since revealing her terminal cancer diagnosis. The Office star says she had no idea the post would receive so much attention. From Radio News Hub, I'm Frankie Hersine.
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4: 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TV presenter Anna Richardson explains the impact small changes can make.
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1: Another hot and sunny day, particularly in the southeast. Increasingly humid across England and Wales too, possibly even thundery this afternoon. Cloudy for some, especially in Scotland, but highs today of 33 degrees Celsius.
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7: With a snap of the fingers, it's 1969. For the week ending August 16th, 1969, bringing you the whole top 50 for this week. And I'll say, you know how Jim is really into the 70s, and he does his Give Me Back My 70s. Back in, you know, when, you know, I was younger, I was really into stuff from the 60s, especially late 60s. I just, yeah, for some reason, it sang to me. So looking at 1969, August of 69, there was some great stuff here. So let's, without further ado, let's get started. Coming in at number 50 and spending 5 weeks on the charts, coming in from 54 last week. So just popping into the top 50. Oh, and thanks to Mandy for the last 3 hours. I was enjoying that. I was up for the last couple of it. So just get myself together, and her high energy certainly gets me going.

It's the Brooklyn Bridge featuring Johnny Maestro, your husband, my wife, something like that. It's All in My Radio Countdown, the other chart show.

0: Of course, Jaws pronounces it barabagical. But we all know it as Barabajagal. That is the Jeff Beck Group with, Donovan, featuring the Jeff Beck Group, and from 1969. So there we go. Coming in at 49, spending 3 weeks on the charts, up from 61. So a big leap for Donovan there. Yeah, he had a few hit records back in the late 60s over here. Quite a few, actually. Here's a band that went in through the 70s, was probably, you know, my favorite era of these guys. But coming in at 48, spending 5 weeks on the charts, up from 50-something or other.
1: Number 48!
0: And I'm free.

0: somebody named Shannon Amber Gavani. I never heard that record ever. This is not the 60s that I was loving.
1: No.
0: You know, normally when the 60s come around on this, I kind of dread it a little bit because there's a lot of dad music in there, but I was looking through the list, and 69 was not bad. It really wasn't. There are some exceptions because that's always the case. And the running gag with me anyway has been anytime the 60s come around, magically, it seems that our fair professor seems to be unavailable, and Ian has to step in and look after the 60s thing. So he claims that it was a last-minute deal, but... Staying put at 46 this week from last 7 weeks on the charts. It's a bunch of people called themselves The Illusion.
2: Number 46.
0: And Did You See Her Eyes? It's ultimately.

0: Coming in at 44, sliding in from 51, it's Lou Rawls, and your good thing is going to come to an end. I don't know why I said it like that. It just spilled out like that. It's, what is it, the countdown, the other chart show, Ultimate Radio, looking at this week in 69.
1: I don't have to beg you to hold me.
2: That's right, baby.

I don't know what to make of that. That coming in at 43 this week, up 10 places, 53. People will buy that record. Spending 5 weeks on the charts, and it was climbing pretty rapidly. So I don't get it. But that is the Underground Sunshine Band and their take on the Beatles' classic, their Birthday. I don't know if you can hear little Phoebe. She was down here yelling a little while ago. she doesn't know what to make. We have a new cat in the house, so that we've decided to name Calais, Calais, like the place, because I refuse to call it Cali because of her being a calico cat. That's just I just can't. No, so we've made it Calais. Anyway, coming in at where are we here at blah blah blah blah blah. Ooh, here's one. Coming in at 42 and staying put at 42 from the film True Grit.

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1: 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Yeah, right. Hi, this is Jim Pemberton, and I'd like to invite you to enjoy some decidedly uneasy listening music every Friday night at 10 o'clock UK time, right after Mark Fielding does the chart show. It's the Friday Night Free Ride, and it's 3 hours of the kind of music that I would play for you if you were attending a party at my house. Well, at least until the police came and shut it down. We're going to blow off the work week and have some fun with a bunch of good old rock and roll, some fun pop stuff, some old soul and funk records from the 70s and 80s, a little bit of disco sometimes, and we might even sneak in the odd country record here and there. It's going to be a great time every week, and your requests will certainly be welcome. Let me know what you want to hear via email at jim@ultimateradio.co.uk. 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
2: And tonight on the Friday Night Free Ride, Jim has a couple of Stevies. First, Stevie Wonder recorded in September of 1986 at Madison Square Garden, so a fine venue indeed. And then the next half is Stevie Nicks, recorded in June of 1983 at the Brendan Byrne Arena in Rutherford, New Jersey. Know it well. Seen a few shows there. So I don't think it's the Brendan Byrne Arena anymore, however. It's changed so many the name has changed so many times. But anyway, that's tonight from 10 o'clock to 1 a.m. right here on Ultimate Radio, right after Ian does the real chart show right here on Ultimate Radio.
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Soul Deep coming in at 41 this week, up from 43 the prior week, spending 8 weeks on the charts. Not a bad band. Coming in as we get into the top 40 for this week, ending August 16th, 1969, even though it is August 14th when we're doing it, but that's when the week ended. Anyway, so coming in, busting into number 40, last week entered the charts at 77, spending 2 weeks on the charts, so second week on the charts, zoom to number 40, it's Three Dog Night, with It's Easy to Be Hard. These days, it's a little harder to be easy. It's kind of the other chart show. I crack myself up sometimes.

Last Night in the Pips, kind of stolen there at 30, 39 there, spending 7 weeks on the charts at this point. I'm sure they moved along a little further along as time progressed. But the 60s, the records came and went pretty fast. As an example, coming in at number 30, where'd it go? Coming in at 38, down from 28 where it peaked, spending 8 weeks on the chart. See, not very long. It got to a point and then zooming number back down again. It's Johnny Adams and Reconsider Me. And good morning to Mark and company out there listening. Enjoying 1969. He's defending himself. He said he prepared 69 a long

hanging around the charts for 12 weeks like a bad smell. The Letterman right there. Moving up from 44 to 37. Is that what where we are here? Yeah, wow, look at that. I can't say it was a bad record. I mean, certainly there were good singers and like that. I don't know. They go back to the late 50s. They were like sort of a very clean cut kind of, if I'm thinking of the same guys, you know, kind of a clean cut outfit, you know, like a four-part harmony kind of thing, almost like doo-wop or barbershop. I think they might have started as a barbershop quartet. Anyway, there you go. Coming in at 37 there this week. All right, very good. Spending 8 weeks on the charts, guys, high as 21. Last week fell back to 26 and back to 36 this week. It's Cat Mother and the All-Stars with a good old rock.

0: That is Elvis Presley staying put at 35 this week, spending 8 weeks on the charts. Thank you. Also staying put at 34, doing a little better than Elvis, spending less time on the charts. So, you know, there's still hope for Creedence Clearwater Revival.
1: Number 34.
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1: Nigel Farage has retained his seat at the Clacton by-election but didn't attend the count following claims of a credible threat made against him. Count Binface got second place. He's hit out at the Reform UK leader.
2: Now, in Makerfield, 8 weeks ago, I got 95 votes. So against Nigel Farage, compared to Andy Burnham, I am 1,000 times more popular. Does that have anything to do with why he isn't here tonight?
1: Meanwhile, the parliamentary investigation into the £5 million gift received by Nigel Farage has now resumed. A woman who killed her three-month-old daughter with heat from a hairdryer has been jailed for 6 years. 28-year-old Courtney Gartshaw from Aberdeen was found guilty of the culpable homicide of baby Dahlia Rose in September 2023. The Prime Minister's offering support to emergency services after what's been described as apocalyptic wildfires in the West Midlands. 11 major fire incidents have been declared across the UK. And star sprinter Amy Hunt secured her second gold at the European Athletics Championships last night, winning the 200 metres. From Radio News Hub, I'm Frankie Hersine.
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1: Another hot and sunny day, particularly in the southeast. Increasingly humid across England and Wales too, possibly even thundery this afternoon. Cloudy for some, especially in Scotland, but highs today of 33 degrees Celsius.
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0: He tied her up.
1: Help, he's tied me up,
0: help! 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

0: Indio Ranch, I'll throw you on the railroad tracks.
1: And then he grabbed
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1: He tied her

That is Ray Stevens with a dreadful cover of Along Came Jones, coming in at 33, going down from 27 the prior week, spending 8 weeks on the charts there. And here's one that's going up the charts, though. Was at 40 last week, climbs to, where are we, 30... Shoot, where are we? 32, I just... 32, spending 3 weeks number on the charts. 32. The Queen of Soul, Aretha Franklin. Share Your Love With Me. She could do no wrong in the late 60s.

Crosby, Stills, and Nash from their first album together. Marrakech Express moving up from 37 to 31 this week, spending 5 weeks on the charts for the trio. And they went on to make some great records through the 70s and into the 80s. And, you know, every once in a while hooking up with Neil Young and putting out some great stuff there, too. Coming in at 30, where are we here? Are we at the top 30? Oh, we're at the top 30. Look at that. Coming in at number 30, up from 36 the prior week, spending 16 weeks on the charts. There you go for Mama Cass Elliott.

0: Three Dog Night making their second appearance on the charts this week in 1969 with One. They got as high as 5, however, spending 16 weeks on the charts. See, that's the one that spent 16 weeks. Mama Cass was only 11 weeks. Last week, the Three Dog Night fell back to 18, and this week, yet again, to wherever it is here, 29. There you go. Here's another one going backwards. Got as high as number 7. Last week fell back to 15. Spending, was it a large number? Now 13 weeks on the charts. A significant amount of time on the charts here. It's the Winstons.
1: Number 28.
0: And Color Him Father. All right. Sullivan Radio Countdown, the other chart show. Looking at this week in 1969. There's some good records on this chart. Is this one of them? Could be. It's a good soul record.

0: The Grassroots and Wait a Million Years spent 7 weeks on the charts there, moving up from 30 to 27 this week. So not a bad little record. I kind of like that. This one going backwards, though, got as high as 19, spending 10 weeks on the charts. Falling back to 23 this week, actually, from 26. Yeah, that's what it is. I'm all confused with my numbers. I don't have enough fingers to count this high. Not a bad song for one of those dad songs. It's a country artist, Roy Clark, with
1: Number 26.
0: Yesterday When I Was Young.
2: It seems the love I've known has always been the most destructive kind. I guess that's why now I feel so old before my

0: Captain Liz, Mark Fielding here. Now, people always tell me that Wednesdays are the worst day of the week, but I say that's rubbish because from 7 o'clock I'm on the radio and that's generally a good thing. That's what I say anyway. It's a show which is packed with features like the jukebox from 7 o'clock. There's the full length at 8:30 and the ones after the ones at 9 o'clock. There's loads of other stuff going on. There's always some ranting and general mucking about going on as well. You can get involved in the show by sending me a tweet at MarkFOnAir if you like Twitter. If you don't, send me an email to mark@ultimateradio.co.uk and join me from 7 o'clock every Wednesday. We'll have a laugh, shall we?
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0: coming in at 25 this week in 1969, up from 31 the prior week, spending 4 weeks on the charts. And with the Roy Clark thing, he moved from 25 to 26, spending 10 weeks on the charts. So just wanted to clear that up because I'm obsessive like that. Here's a record. Also spending 4 weeks on the charts, moving up from 41 to 24 this week. As soon as I find it. There you go. It got as high as number one and spent a goodly amount of time on the at number one. It was a song rejected by the Monkees. They just refused it. It was just too bubblegum too for them, and they just didn't want to do it. And Don Kirshner, their producer, who decided, well, I'm going to hand it to this other group, and they're going to have a number one record with it.
1: Number 24.
0: And by golly, it was a number one record. It's the Archies and Sugar Sugar.

0: Oliver spending 13 weeks on the charts, got as high as 3 with that dribble. Fell back to 17 last week and 23 this week for Good Morning Starshine, Glibby Gloop Blah Blah. Oh my God, I remember being in school. Here's a bad memory. Being in school and having to learn this song for some stupid reason. And, you know, we're all standing on stage and going, Glibby Gloop Blah. I felt so stupid. I really did. Even at the tender age of 7, I did feel very stupid. Moving up. Oh, good morning to Pete Stevenson, enjoying 1969. Glad to have you along, man. From 32 last week to 22 this week, working on a groovy thing from the Fifth Dimension, spending a bunch of weeks on the charts. I just heard it and I just forgot.
1: Number 22.
0: Don't mind me. It is early in the morning.

0: The Impressions spending 8 weeks on the charts, moving up from 24 to 21 with Which Color Would You Choose? And good morning to Carrie, who's tuned in. And she's taking... she's not liking my new favorite clip. Martha performing the Star Spangled Banner there at the start of a brand new women's league baseball team, and you know, so she went out there and she gave it her all. I'll give her that. But you know, it the Star Spangled Banner is a notoriously hard song to sing, and if you don't start it in the right key, you really struggle with it. And she just was not, you know, in a place to sing that. And you know, she should have been personally aware that she couldn't sing it. And this is what happened. So there you go.
1: Number 20.
0: Coming in at number 20, it's the Plastic Ono Band, up three places.

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No!

0: Who is that? Joe Jeffrey Group and Pledge My Love got as high as 14, falling back to 16 last week, and to 17 this week, spending 11 weeks on the charts. They got to 11. And coming in at 18, also one that's going backwards. Where'd it go? It's 19. There you go, from 16. Sorry. See, the numbers, they go up in a direction, but I'm supposed to read them as coming down, and my brain's just not working like that today for some reason. It just is not. I'm not operating on all cylinders, ladies and gentlemen. I have to confess. All right, this one's going backwards. Last week was at 13. This week, falling back to 18. It's Quentin's theme from the Charles Green Sound something or other.
1: Number 18.
0: I don't know what this is.

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1: The parliamentary investigation into the £5 million gift received by Nigel Farage has now resumed. It comes after he retained his Clacton seat after not attending the account, after following claims of a credible threat made against him. Essex police say they didn't advise the Reform UK leader, though. Count Binface came in second with over 9,000. He's hit out at Mr Farage.
2: The good people of Clacton. I think that's the nice way to do it. I promised to be a local champion for Clacton, and I thought to hear the verdict of the Clactonites was the least I could do.
1: Next, a woman has been jailed for 6 years for killing her three-month-old daughter with heat from a hairdryer. 28-year-old Courtney Garshaw from Aberdeen was found guilty of the culpable homicide of baby Dahlia Rose in September 2023. And people aged 18 will be able to travel for half price on most train services when railcard rules are relaxed later this month. The change relates to the 16 to 17 Saver railcard. That's the latest from Radio News Hub. I'm Tanita Sims.
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1: Another hot and sunny day, particularly in the southeast. Increasingly humid across Wales and England too. Cloudy for some, especially in Scotland, but highs today 33 degrees Celsius.
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1: Just to recap there, coming in at 15 was down from 12 the prior week. Got as high as 11 for James Brown and the popcorn. Got some popcorn for me. All right. Moving up three places from 19 to 16 this week. Let me find my place. There it is.
2: Number 16.
1: There you go. It's Bob Dylan from the great Nashville Sky album. And Lay Lady Lay, Ultimate Radio Countdown, the other chart show. Hour three. And we're getting into the top 16 here.

0: Greensclear War Revival making their second appearance on the chart this week, coming in at 15. Is that where we're up to? Yeah, I think so. Oh, it moved on me. All right, let's move on to the number 14 record, The Young Bloods, and come on,
1: people, 14. Now
0: get it together. This is a nice one. Sullivan Radio Countdown, the other chart show, looking at this week in 1969. Don't forget, Ian has got the real chart show tonight from 7.

some of y'all never been down south too much. I'm gonna tell you a little bit about this so that you understand what I'm talking about. Down there we have a plant that grows out in the woods and the fields. Looks something like a turnip green. Everybody calls it poke salad. 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Used to know a girl lived down there and she'd go out in the evenings and pick her a mess of it. 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

0: you miss her.
1: Folks, Salad Annie, the Gator's Got Your Granny. That is Tony Joe White. Moving up a whole place from 14 to 13 this week, spending 7 weeks on the charts. Moving up 8 places from 20 to 12, Canadian rockers, soft rockers, that is. Guess Who come in at number 12 with Laughing. Oh, didn't do my jingle. Oh, well.

0: Blood, Sweat, and Tears, staying put at number 13, 11 rather, sorry. spending a bunch of weeks on the charts there, 12 of them actually, with Spinning Wheels, Got to Go Round. As we get into the top 11, or top 10 even, I don't know where I am. Good morning to Paul Roberts.
1: Number 10.
0: Who's been to the dentist and like that. So he's enjoying the show, listening with a coffee. All right. Coming in at number 10, Andy Kim.

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0: Junior Walker and the All-Stars, what does it take to win your love? Falling back from 4 the prior week to 9 this week. Spending 14 weeks on the charts, sorry. And also going backwards here, Stevie Wonder. Spending 12 weeks on the charts, got as high as number 4 this week, falls back to number 8.
1: Number 8!
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0: Don't take your love to town.
1: Well, that's a dark story. Peaking at number six, spending 11 weeks on the charts, falls back to seven this week for Kenny Rogers in the First Edition. And Ruby, Don't Take Your Love to Town. All right. Moving up from nine to six, spending
2: number six,
1: 9 weeks on the charts, is Jackie Duchanan and With a Little Love.

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Now I don't blame him cause he run and hid, but the meanest thing that he ever did was before he left, he went and named me Sue. Well, he must have thought that it was quite a joke, and it got a lot of laughs from lots of folks. Seems I had to fight my whole life through. 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

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What could I do?

0: win. And if I ever have a son, I think I'm gonna name him Bill or George, any damn thing, but Sue, I still ain't that bad.
1: There he goes, Johnny Cash, one of his prison albums.

0: Albums, A Boy Named Sue, moving up two places from 7 to 5 this week, spending 4 weeks on the charts so far, and coming in at number 4, up up from 5, a whole place.
1: Number 4!
0: Spending 8 weeks on the charts, it's Neil Diamond with Sweet Caroline, a song that was inspired by Caroline Kennedy, which at the time was only 8. It's a little disturbing.

0: That's fancy candles to you. Crystal Blue Persuasion, moving back from two last week where it peaked, spending 11 weeks on the charts, moving backwards to three this week in 1969. Nice little record. Did well for itself.
1: Yeah.
0: Coming in at number three, flip-flopping with Tommy James. It's the Rolling Stones, spending 5 weeks on the charts so far. It's Honky Tonk Women, headed to the number one record this week in 1969.

Stones coming in at number two this week in 1969. That wraps up the show for today. We got one more record, and it's been on at number one for over 6 weeks. So it's there for a long time. Coming up after me, Holly kicks in for a good while until the Real Chart Show with Ian from 7 to 10. He's got the whole top 50 plus a track from the number one album. And you can try and guess what that is, the number one album and the song. And then from 10 to 1 a.m., Jim is here with the Friday Night Free Ride. He's got two Stevies in concert. Stevie Wonder recorded Madison Square Garden in September of 1986. And then the second part is Stevie Nicks recorded at the Brendan Byrne Arena, Rutherford, New Jersey, in June of 1983. So that's from 10 to 1. Holly, then through the night, Ian is back on the radio live with the Randomizer from 8 to 11, 3 years, and invited to make all kinds of requests when the years come around. And then I will be here with the other chart, with the classic rock show, rather. I'll be doing the 90s at noon and taking your classic rock requests, doing all the greatest songs of the 20th century. All right, I will leave you with the number one record, spending 6 weeks at number one at Zagger and Evans in the year 2525. Have number a great weekend, everybody. Kinnaboo.

0: admitted to hospital after the wildfires broke out across the West Midlands. A parliamentary investigation into a £5 million gift received by Nigel Farage from a crypto billionaire has resumed after he won the Clacton by-election. He didn't attend the count, though, after claims of a credible threat made against him. He says he was advised by police, but officers say there were no incidents or issues. And Aston Villa's 1981 First Division title-winning goalkeeper Jimmy Rimmer has died at the age of 78. The club says he was one of the finest goalkeepers of his generation. That's the latest from Radio News Hub. I'm Tanita Sims.
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0: Another hot and sunny day, particularly in the southeast. Increasingly humid across Wales and England too. Cloudy for some, especially in Scotland, but highs today 33 degrees Celsius.
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1: A total of 54 people have been treated by paramedics. That includes 19 who were admitted to hospital after wildfires broke out across the West Midlands. It comes as the Prime Minister says he's speaking to emergency services after what's been described as apocalyptic wildfires in the West Midlands. Some people have been forced to flee their homes in Stourbridge after the fires tore through buildings. A woman has been jailed for 6 years for killing her three

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2: Another hot and sunny day, particularly in the southeast. Increasingly humid across Wales and England too. Cloudy for some, especially in Scotland, but highs today 33 degrees Celsius.
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1: The government has issued a temporary ban on the sale of disposable barbecues. According to advice published online, they pose a significant risk to the public due to heatwave conditions. Meanwhile, a 23-year-old man and a 24-year-old woman have been arrested on a suspicion of arson over a large fire in Stoke-on-Trent. Force says the arrests were in relation to a grass fire which spread quickly. Their homes were affected alongside a number of gardens, but fire crews have since brought the blaze under control. A woman who killed her three-month-old daughter with heat from a hairdryer has been jailed for 6 years. 28-year-old Courtney Gartshaw from Aberdeen was found guilty of the culpable homicide of baby Dahlia Rose in September 2023. Judge Simon Collins, KC, gave the sentence.
2: The accused loved Dahlia Rose, yet will have to live the rest of her life with the knowledge that she was responsible for her death.
1: And Aston Villa's 1981 First Division title-winning goalkeeper Jimmy Rimmer has died at the age of 78. The club say he was one of the finest goalkeepers of his generation. That's the latest from Radio News Hub. I'm Tanita Sims.
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1: It's a warm and muggy evening for the southeast, fresher than recent nights elsewhere. A few showers for northern Scotland. Thunderstorms pushing eastwards overnight. Lows of 12 degrees Celsius.
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0: Hi there, I'm Lyndall and I'm just dropping in to invite you to my Sunday morning breather every Sunday 10 till 1 on Ultimate Radio. It's your chance to stop, to relax, to press pause in your weekend. From 10 till 12, it's all about tunes and chat, so we'll catch up on what's been going on in the world, providing it's not too depressing. Then from 12 till 1, it's the weekly mull. It's that moment in the week when I pick a theme to ponder and we all mull it over together. So a bit of thoughtfulness, a bit of fun and some great music. That's the Sunday morning breather. If you want to get in touch, you can follow at Mull Weekly on Twitter, or you can contact me with your mull thoughts and your music requests by emailing theweeklymull@ultimateradio.co.uk. 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
1: Firefighting planes will be used to stop the spread of wildfires, according to the Prime Minister. He says emergency finance plans are being drawn up for fire services as the country faces up to climate change. A woman has been jailed for 6 years after killing her three-month-old daughter with heat from a hairdryer. 28-year-old Courtney Gartshaw from Aberdeen was found guilty of culpable homicide of baby Dahlia Rose in September 2023. Judge Simon Collins KC gave the sentence.
2: Given Dahlia Rose's very young age and the horrifying way that she died, this is a uniquely disturbing and distressing case. But as Mr. Makara has pointed out, it is tragic as well as terrible.
1: And two people who sustained serious injuries in the Southern Rail train derailment are not deemed to be in a life-threatening condition. The 18 other injured passengers have been discharged from hospital. A major incident was declared by British Transport Police yesterday. That's the latest from Radio News Hub. I'm Nathan Beresford.
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1: Stormy tonight with possible heavy rain in places, warm and muggy in the southeast, and a few showers for northern Scotland. Temperatures tonight dropping as low as 11 Celsius.
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0: Well, get on with it then.
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1: In other words, music from any artist, any decade, or any style. Every week, she'll sprinkle tracks from a featured album throughout the show, as well as an artist triple play, and of course, bringing back those long-forgotten memories with the 60s snapshot. To make a request or to suggest a feature idea, email Teresa at ultimateradio.co.uk.
0: I did sound Thursday, didn't I?
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1: The Prime Minister says new measures for responding to wildfires are on the way. He says emergency finance plans are being drawn up for fire services and measures seen in other countries will soon be implemented here.
2: We have taken a decision to deploy nationally aerial firefighting support, so commissioned nationally, but that obviously wasn't available here, but it will be available elsewhere, and it would have made a difference.
1: A train has derailed in Essex less than 24 hours after a Southern Rail service came off the tracks. Photos of the scene show a Greater Anglia train laid upright, but it's not yet known if anyone is injured. And a parliamentary investigation into a £5 million gift received by Nigel Farage has resumed after he won the Clacton by-election. He says he didn't attend the count after being advised to keep away by police after claims of a threat made against him. The Essex Force says it did not advise anyone not to attend the count. That's the latest from Radio News Hub. I'm Nathan Beresford.
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5: We're always putting off making improvements, even though it can make us feel better. 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
1: Stormy tonight with possible heavy rain in places, warm and muggy in the southeast, and a few showers for northern Scotland. Temperatures tonight dropping as low as 11 Celsius.
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1: 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We were both too tired to sleep, so we took turns of staring

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1: We've got a golden mashup between 9 and 10. We have got another cryptic challenge for you. And the record of the week, of course, how can we forget that? That'll be coming up around 8:15. And we're on the letter K's today for our three lively tunes.
0: Everyone's always welcome to Mandy's for Breakfast.
1: Right, okay, if you heard that noise, that was a cat desperately trying to get into the studio. She is not coming in. I repeat, not coming in.
0: The Breakfast Show with Mandy Woodman. Every Tuesday through Friday from 7 to 10 a.m. Right here on Ultimate Radio. We've got it all.
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1: Firefighting planes will be used to stop the spread of wildfires, according to the Prime Minister. But Mr Burnham says the amount of people needed to tackle them could be too much for fire services alone.
2: We have a system of mutual aid in play at the moment, where fire and rescue services are supporting each other. But with so many incidents, it is crucial that the military support is there if fire and rescue services can't do the same backup that they would normally be doing. So that is hugely appreciated.
1: A GP has been jailed for 18 months after sexually assaulting women during examinations after road accidents. 64-year-old Mohammed Iqbal of Julianstown in Ireland was charged in relation to two separate incidents where his victims were attending physiotherapy sessions arranged by their insurers. And more than 1,500 Arriva bus drivers have started 2 days of industrial action in London today over their working conditions in the heatwave. Drivers say temperatures can get above 40 Celsius in their cabs. That's the latest from Radio News Hub. I'm Nathan Beresford.
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1: Stormy tonight with possible heavy rain in places, warm and muggy in the southeast, and a few showers for northern Scotland. Temperatures tonight dropping as low as 11 Celsius.
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Each week I take a top 40 from way back in history, play through the whole lot of it, try and slip in a track from the number one album as well. Usually if I've got time I'll slip in a couple of breakers, that's tracks that have not made the top 40 yet but are about to, and the odd track that never will make the top 40. If you want to get in touch with the show, you can send me a tweet at MarkFOnAir or email me mark@ultimateradio.co.uk and try and have a guess what the number one is as well. Join me 7 o'clock Friday night. 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
1: The executive of Network Rail says investigations into the two train derailments in 2 days will look at all possible causes and factors. It's after a Greater Anglia train derailed in Essex less than 24 hours after a Southern Rail service also came off the tracks. Luigi Mangione has admitted to stalking and killing the CEO of United Healthcare. Brian Thompson was shot in the back on a street in New York in December of 2024. Mr. Mangione will be sentenced on December 18th. And back here, the Prime Minister says new measures for responding to wildfires are on the way, including firefighting planes and a temporary ban on disposable barbecues. Emma Teasdale is from Litterfree Dorset, who run a campaign called Ban the Barbecue. She says she's happy about the news.
2: This year it's really ramped up. You know, we've been in constant contact with the major retailers who are still selling disposable barbecues, and to see the government taking decisive action on this issue. So I'm absolutely delighted.
1: That's the latest from Radio News Hub. I'm Nathan Beresford.
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1: Stormy tonight with possible heavy rain in places, warm and muggy in the southeast, and a few showers for northern Scotland. Temperatures tonight dropping as low as 11 Celsius.

0: 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Thank you.
1: Especially at number 10. Very good evening to you. Welcome along to the Chart Show. Yes, a different voice just for this week only. It's Ian, in for Mark. Hope you're well. This week, we're counting down the whole UK Top 50 from this day in 1969. Yes, going back many a year, 57 if my maths is correct. We're going to, well, do the full Top 40 in about half an hour's time. But let's get into that 50, because that's a bonus we can do with the 60s years. And a non-mover at number 50 for Steppenwolf and this. Born to be wild. Weren't we all?

12 and Born to be Wild, non-mover at number 50, had already peaked at number 3, but on its way out of the charts. Very good evening, it's Ian in for Mark. Ian at ultimateradio.co.uk. 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At number 49, a new entry for Creedence Clearwater Revival.

entry at number 49 for Creedence Clearwater Revival, A Bad Moon Arising. That's not the only time we'll hear from them this evening. They've got another song further up the charts. At number 48, another new entry for a song that was originally meant for the Hollies. Graham Nash took it over to America when he moved over there. When they formed Crosby, Stills and Nash, this was their first hit, Marrakesh Express.

0: Stills and Nash from their album Crosby, Stills and Nash. Their single release Marrakesh Express. That was new in at number 48. Number 47, Jimmy Ruffin, up two places from last week's 29. I've passed this way before.
1: Life lands a crushing blow, and once again a heart is broken, and as history repeats itself,

0: to face reality. Knowing loneliness is my destiny.
1: Jimmy Ruffin, number 47, up two from last week's 49. We've had Pass This Way before. It's Ian with the chart show in for Mark. We're in 1969 in the UK charts of this day. At number 46, it is another new entry, three already in the slower part of the chart. Mama Cass, Free of the Mamas and Papas, and she said it's getting better.

That's Mama Cass, It's Getting Better. That was new in at number 46 this week in 1969. That's where we are on the chart show today. To number 45, coming slightly back up the charts from last week's 47, had been at number one a few weeks before.

the full title, The Beatles with Billy Preston. Get Back, heading up the charts a little bit. It's going to go back down again soon, but up two places from last week's 47 to this week's number 45. There, as I say, that is Get Back. Single version, the album version coming out with Let It Be album in 1970. Down nine places from last week's 35 to this week's number 44, Scott Walker and the Lights of Cincinnati.

tuning to Laura enjoying 1969. Well, let's see how the rest of the chart goes. Plenty of good, bad and ugly in terms of the music in the charts. But welcome along. Thank you for your message. Thanks, Jackie. Morning, good evening. I'm getting confused already. Good evening to you and Paul now. That's the Lights of Cincinnati, down 9 for Scott Walker to this week's 44. Brand new entry at 43 for the Bee Gees. And don't forget to remember...

forget to remember, VG's minus Robin Gibb. They sound very happy, don't they? That was brand new at number 43 on the UK charts this week in 1969. And a not mover at number 42, you would have found Jethro Tull and Living in the Past.

Paul Barnett gets the prize of guessing the number one single. You're correct, you're spot on. Not Mover for Jethro Tull at number 42 with Living in the Past. And at 41, a song that was down from last week's 26, but for the next 2 years would be up and down the charts like Zebedee on a trampoline. Of course, we're talking about Frank Sinatra and My Way.

0: Francis Sinatra. And My Way. What, Frankie? He's got a bit to come now.
1: Yes, it was my...
0: Down from last week's 26 to this week's 41. Yeah, you're ready for that top 40? Because we're just about to get into it right now here on The Chart Show.
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0: Right, it's Ian in for Mark, and we're counting down now the UK Top 40 from this day in 1969. There's two new entries, 18 going up, 15 going down, and that makes five non-movers. Are one of those non-movers going to be the number one single? If you want to have a guess at that, or just want to say hi, I'd love to hear from you. Ian at ultimateradio.co.uk. Send me a message via WhatsApp or facebook.com/ultimateradiouk. Diana Ross and the Supremes with one of their lesser known songs, No Matter What Sign You Are, as a non-move.

Diana Ross and the Supremes, No Matter What Sign You Are. That was an on-mover at number 40 on the UK charts this day in 1969. Would only peak at number 37. A lot more famous tracks than that from them. Good evening, it's Ian in for Mark on the Chart Show. We're in 1969. If anybody's got a memory of this year, then I'd be impressed. Very, very impressed indeed. Down 10 places for Crazy Elephant and Gimme Gimme Go and Loving At.

Crazy Elephant. That peaked at number 12, was down 10 places from last week's 29 to this week's 39. Good evening to Patsy. Hope that you are well. Lovely to hear from you here joining us for 1969. Now one of two entries in the charts for this fella right now. Down four from last week's 34. Had peaked at number one previously, but Tommy Rowe is dizzy at...

0: No trace of Vic Reeves on that one. Tommy Rowe down 4 from last week's 34 to this week's 38 with Dizzy. Ever guess at what number one is? Number one album? Number one single? We've got one who's got it right already, Mr. Paul Barnett. But what about yourselves? Ian at ultimateradio.co.uk. Right, these lot we've heard from already, second time around. But it's 4-2 because only John Lennon and Paul McCartney were on this one. Down 10 from last week's number 27 to this week's...
1: 37.
0: It's the Ballad of John and Yoko.

was down 10 from last week's 27 to this week's 37. Basically, Paul McCartney driving it on the bass and the drums and the rest with John Lennon giving it large on the guitar. The Ballad of John and Yoko down 10 from 27 to 37. Big year for getting married this year. John Lennon marrying Yoko, of course, on a rock Gibraltar. And Paul marrying Linda Eastman. There you go. Love was in the air. I think Lulu married Maurice Gibbon this year as well. Oh, my goodness me. Someone else is going to add to the matrimonials in a few moments' time as well. Right, down 12 places. We're talking about an instrumental track now. Down 12 places from last week's 24. You'd have found Booker T in the MGs, and Time is Tight at... Number

0: Booker T and the MGs, and Time Is Tight. That was down 12 places from last week's 24 to this week's 36. Good evening to Richard. He's a happy man, and I like that. I like people being happy because Jeffro O'Toole won earlier. Big favourite of his. Well. Do I say anything else? Apart from, great, you are, but I'd be giving things away if I said any more. But we'll see. If you can read into my mind, then it's a first. Thank you for your message. Right, next, it's number 35, up two from last week's 37. We've got Fleetwood Mac and Need Your Love So Bad. That's coming up after we've heard from Corrie and all about the folk show.
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0: Fleetwood Mac, it would only peak at number 32. Need Your Love So Bad. That is there, up two places from last week's 37 to this week's 35 on the UK charts this week in 1969. And up four places from last week's 38, you would have found the second of two tracks I'm playing. Oh, hello. Oh, I've gone wrong there. There we go. That's better. Second of two tracks from Creedence Clearwater Revival with Proud Mary at
1: number 34.
0: Do you know, I'll get there eventually. Just go round and round in circles. It's the Chart Show with Ian in for Mark. Can't you tell?

0: That's Creedence Clearwater Revival, the second of two tracks played this evening from them. That would peak at number eight, but it was up four places from last week's 38 to this week's 34. Ways to get in touch, Ian at ultimateradio.co.uk via our WhatsApp chat group. Lively as always on a Friday night, facebook.com/ultimateradiouk1969. There's some difficult to pronounce songs here as well, including the one that's going to take us up to the news at 8 o'clock, because up three places, oh, I've got to take a really, really big running jump at this. Up three places from last week's 36, you would have found the Philharmonia Orchestra with The Speck Zarathustra. Well, nearly got there anyway. That was at
1: number 33.

0: Philharmonium Orchestra and the Spracht Zarathustra there at number 33. And when you come back at number 32, we've got a bit of Jane Birkin and Serge Gainsbourg and Je T'aime for you, coming up after the news at 8 o'clock. Good evening.
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2: Millions of people across England and Wales have received an emergency alert warning against lighting anything that could spark a wildfire. The Prime Minister says emergency finance plans are being drawn up for fire services and measures seen in other countries will soon be implemented here.
3: We have taken a decision to deploy nationally aerial firefighting support, so commissioned nationally.
2: A GP has been jailed for 18 months after sexually assaulting women during examinations after road accidents. 64-year-old Mohammed Iqbal of Julianstown in Ireland was charged in relation to two incidents where his victims were attending physiotherapy sessions arranged by their insurers. And more than 1,500 Arriva bus drivers have started 2 days of industrial action in London today over their working conditions in the heatwave. Drivers say temperatures can get above 40 Celsius in their cabs because of a lack of air conditioning. That's the latest from Radio News Hub. I'm Nathan Beresford.
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2: Stormy tonight with possible heavy rain in places, warm and muggy in the southeast, and a few showers for northern Scotland. Temperatures tonight dropping as low as 11 Celsius.
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Okay, is anybody going to confess that they've done this song for karaoke anytime? Jane Birkin and Serge Gainsbourg and Je T'aime. That would eventually peak at number two. Keeping a straight face, that I am. First of two new entries on the charts this week in 1969. Very good evening, it's Ian in for Mark. Good evening to Detsy as well, who's listening in Manchester. Hope you are well, Detsy. Thank you for tuning in to Ultimate Radio. Now, talking of two new entries, well, you know, it's a bit like buses. One comes along, then another one does. And we've only two on the charts this week. So the second of two, making it the highest new entry for Oliver. And good morning, Starshine. And-

0: song.
1: Highest new entry this week for Oliver and Good Morning Starshine, in at number 31 on the chart. Wood Peak eventually at number 6. There you go. Get all the figures, get all the information here on the chart show. Now we've done a number of acts that have had two tracks played today. Here comes another one. Because up three places from last week's 33 is Tommy Rowe and Heather Honey at

0: Quick peek at number 24, the follow-up to Dizzy. That was up three from last week's 33 to this week's 30. Tommy Rowe and Heather Honey. Here comes another pronunciation conundrum for me, because up two places from last week's 31, Fairport Convention with their highest ever single release in the charts. They are there with Si Tu Dois Partir, lads.
1: Number 29.
0: It's a French version of the Bob Dylan song.

Lead vocals from Sandy Denny, and you can hear Richard Thompson nearly went himself on this. His backing vocals. C'est de partie. That would eventually peak out number 21, but up two from last week's 31 to this week's 29. Now, here's the man of the 60s, who he seemed to be around a bit like a rash, really, because up 11 places from last week's 39, Engelbert Humperdinck with I'm a Better Man At. Nothing.

Engelbert Humperdinck, I'm a Better Man. Up 11 places from last week's 39 to this week's 28, would eventually peak at number 15. It was a lesser hit for him than ones he'd had previously anyway. But there you go. I'm sure we're all pretty saddened by that one. Anyway, down 5 places from last week's 22, the Beach Boys, who are having much more success in this country than they were in America, because this had peaked at number 6. Well, Breakaway was now at

The Beach Boys' Breakaway, that had peaked at number 6, down 5 from last week's number 22 to this week's number 27. And it's Ian in for Mark on the chart show. We're looking at the UK charts of this week in 1969, the year that man landed on the moon and Paul Barnett left school. Thanks for sharing your memories, Paul. Lovely to hear from you. If you've got some memories to share, let me know. I'm really, really, yeah, it's great going back all that time as well. And was it the year of the pub for anybody by any chance? I always say to Mark that any year is the year of the pub for him, but was it the year of the pub for anybody out there? Maybe so. Anyway, Ken Dodd, Tears Won't Wash Away These Heartaches was up 2 places to this week.

We've only reached number 22. Ken Dodd, Tears Won't Wash Away These Heartaches, bless him. That was there at number 26, up two places from last week's 28. And down, I've got to do me counting now, down 19. This is great exercise in arithmetic, you know. Down nine places from last week's number 16, you would have found Georgie Fame with Peaceful at

Georgie Fame without his blue flames. And Peaceful down from its peak position of last week's number 16 down to number 25. What an eclectic chart this is, from Ken Dodd to Georgie Fame. We've had some Jethro Tull, the Beatles. And what is number one, by the way? Do you want to have a guess at that? Ian at ultimateradio.co.uk. One of the biggest bands of the 1960s. I can tell you that for sure. Now to a song that introduced us to the wonderful songwriter that is Albert Hammond. He performed in this one as part of the band Family Dog. Brilliant, because down from last week's 20, Family Dog are there with Way of Life at... No!

The Family Dog. That was down from last week's 20 to this week's number 24 on the charts of this week in 1969. Oh, yes. Down 5 from last week's 18, you'd have found Amen Corner with the Move song. Hello, Susie, at...

0: Andy Fairweather Low on lead vocals. That is Hello Susie from Amen Corner, down 5 to this week's 23. Had peaked at number 4 previously, but was heading down the charts and eventually out of them as well. Down 12 places from last week's number 10. You'd have found Desmond Dekker and the Aces and It Mech at... Hang on, we got to do that properly. We haven't given that the number, have I? Got to give it the number. Got to give it the number. Desmond Dekker and the Aces are at...
1: Number
0: 23. Oh, dear, it's all going wrong. There you go. There we go. Shall we go? Shall we go with this again? Yeah, let's go again. It's Desmond.

0: Decca and the Aces, It Mech, and that was down 12 places from last week's 10 to this week's 22. Did peak at number 7 on its way out of the charts. Right, we're coming up to the countdown from 40 to 21 and revealing what that number 1 album is. But down 9 places from last week's 12, had previously been at number 1 as well. It's Thunderclap Newman, Something in the Air, is down to
1: number 21.
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Featuring Pete Townsend on bass guitar. Thunderclap Newman. Something in the air, down 9 from last week's 12 to this week's 21. Right, you ready? Let's do that countdown on the UK charts this week in 1969. We're going down from 40 through until 21. It's a non-mover at number 40 for Diana Ross and the Supremes, and No Matter What Sign. 39, it's down 10 from last week's 39. Crazy Elephant and Gimme Gimme Good Lovin'. At 38, it is down 4 for Tommy Rowe and Dizzy. Well, let's keep this going, you know. At number 37, it's down 10 from last week's 27. It's the Beatles and Ballad of John and Yoko. At 36, it's down 12 for Booker T and the MGs, and Time is Tight. At 35, it's up 2 from 37 for Fleetwood Mac and Need Your Loving So Bad. At number 34, it's up 4 for Creedence Clearwater Revival and Proud Mary. 33, it's up 3 from last week's 36, Philharmonia Orchestra and The Speck, Zarathustra. At 37, it's the first of two new entries, Jane Birkin and Serge Gainsbourg and Je T'aime. At 31, it's the second of two new entries, Oliver and Good Morning Starshine. And at number 30, it's up 3 for the second one from Tommy Rowe, and this is Heather Honey. Into that top 30 we go. 29, it's up 2, Fairport Convention and Si Tu Dois Partir. At 38, it's up 11, Engelbert Humperdinck, I'm a Better Man. And at number 27, it's down 5 for the Beach Boys and Breakaway. At 26, it's up 2 from last week's 28, 10, Ken Dodd, Tears Spoke to Drive Away My Heartaches. At 25, it's down 9 for Georgie Fame and Peaceful. 24, it's down 4 for Family Dog Way of Life. 23, down 5 for Eamon Corner and Hello Susie. 22, it's down 12 for Desmond Decker in Meg. And at number 21, down 9, Thunderclap Newman, Something in the Air. The number one album, it's Stand Up from Jethro Tull. And this is Jeffrey Goes to Leicester Square.

0: Hi there, I'm Lyndall and I'm just dropping in to invite you to my Sunday morning breather every Sunday 10 till 1 on Ultimate Radio. It's your chance to stop, to relax, to press pause in your weekend. From 10 till 12, it's all about tunes and chat, so we'll catch up on what's been going on in the world, providing it's not too depressing. Then from 12 till 1, it's the weekly mull. It's that moment in the week when I pick a theme to ponder and we all mull it over together. So a bit of thoughtfulness, a bit of fun and some great music. That's the Sunday morning breather. If you want to get in touch, you can follow at Mull Weekly on Twitter, or you can contact me with your mull thoughts and your music requests by emailing theweeklymull@ultimateradio.co.uk. 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
2: 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Oh, it is all about the music. Good evening, it's Ian in for Mark with the Chart Show through till 10 o'clock. We're looking and counting down the UK top 40 of this week in 1969. 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Ian@ultimateradio.co.uk or via WhatsApp or via facebook.com/ultimateradiouk. Right into that top 20 we go, up five from last week's 25. The Equals were there with Viva Bobby Joe at

Equals Viva Bobby Joe, of course, featuring Eddie Grant in their midst. He was their guitarist, and a band that had one or two hits in the late 60s into the 1970s. And of course, Eddie went on to have a very successful solo career that did peak, by the way, at number six. We hadn't had a non-mover for a while, and we've got five of them. We've got four more to go through. Well, I think it's time at the next position, because The Move and Curly is a non-mover at

just about the last hit that Carl Wayne was on. Nice bit of recorder action on there as well. Roy Wood was known for being able to play every instrument out there going very loudly as well. That's a non-mover at number 19, have peaked at number 12 on the UK charts back in 1969. And now for a song, well, a band from Scotland, Dean Ford and the Gaylords, they were known as previously, but they changed to Marmalade and had a really great string of hits. Here's one of their lesser known ones, although it had peaked at number 9, and that's where it came down from, because Baby Make It Soon is at

0: love this song. I'm singing along here in the well, it's gonna be too posh a name, the studio. Wonderful, Baby Make It Soon, down from its peak position of number 9 down to number 18. The chart of the charts, what I'm round about the news, is coming up at 9 o'clock. Bonkers, that's what I am. What do you reckon, eh? Down 6 places, up 6 places even, if I can count in the right direction. Anyway, I'll get practiced at this, it's okay. I'm back in a couple of weeks' time. Up from last week's 23 to its peak position, Jim Reeves, When Two Worlds Collide, is at there. Number 17. Gentlemen, gym time.
1: Oh, yeah. Your world was so different.

0: wish it could. Two hearts lie in shambles, and oh, how they cry. That's what happened.
1: Jim Reeves, When Two Worlds Collide, up six from last week's 23 to this week's 17. After the news at nine, we go to number 16 and down five places from last week's 11. It's Billy Preston.
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3: Millions of people across England and Wales have received an emergency alert warning against lighting anything that could spark a wildfire. A temporary ban on disposable barbecues is now in place following fires in the West Midlands. Emma Teasdale is from Litter-Free Dorset, who run a campaign called Ban the Barbecue.
4: Despite what retailers tell you and what the packaging says, they are not recyclable. It's impossible to recycle a used disposable barbecue effectively. Not only are they a nightmare from that sense, but obviously they're also a massive fire risk.
3: The executive of Network Rail says investigations into the two train derailments in 2 days will look at all possible causes and factors. It's after a Great Anglia train derailed in Essex less than 24 hours after a Southern Rail service also came off the tracks. And more than 4 out of 5 adults in Britain have taken at least one step to cut back on water use in the past month. That's including having shorter showers and not leaving taps running. That's the latest from Radio News Hub. I'm Nathan Beresford.
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3: It's going to be warm and humid as heavy showers and thunderstorms clear. Sunny spells on the way for most, but showers will continue elsewhere with temperatures reaching 27 Celsius.

0: hour of the Chart Show with me, Ian, in for Mark today through till 10 o'clock with 1969. That is our year today, the UK chart of this day. And we go to our third non-mover on the charts, because the Dells, I Can Sing a Rainbow, Love is Blue, is stuck at
1: number

Well, if you're going to do Sing a Rainbow, you've got to do it with some attitude. It's not bad. I can sing a rainbow, Love is Blue, from the Dells, non-mover, and at their peak position as well, of number 15 on the UK charts this week in 1969. Now, I've been taking a run-up at the next one. Oh yes, Donovan and Jeff Beck, and anybody that knows this, they'll know what I'm on about, because Goo Goo Barra Jagger Gaggle. Not quite right. It's a non-mover at...

I'm not even when I join in, it don't get it right. Anyway, that had peaked at number 12, but was a non-mover at number 14. There for Donovan and Jeff Beck, one of the most unlikely pairings you'd ever get on a song, really. But there you go. Right, we've got a future number one coming up next, and a song that does look into the future. But up from last week's 21, Zega and Evans with their look into the future to the year 2025 is out.

up from last week's 21 to this week's 13 would end up at number one for Zega and Evans. And in the year 25-25, oh yes, we're working our way towards that top 10. And we've got two joint highest climbers of this week, one coming up at number 10. But next one up from last week's 32, Marvin Gaye, Too Busy Thinking About My Baby, is there.

Marvin Gaye. And Too Busy Thinking About My Baby, up 20 places from last week's 32 to this week's 12. Would eventually peak at number 5 on the UK charts. And talking about number 5, down 6 places from that position. One of his best songs in my mind, Elvis Presley, In the Ghetto, is there.

So he starts to roam the streets at night, and he learns how to steal, and he learns how to fight in the ghetto. Then one night in desperation, the young man breaks away.

0: child is born in the ghetto. And his mama cries.
1: Song of despair and destitution. And one of the finest songs he ever sang. Elvis Presley and In the Ghetto, down six to this week's number 11 from last week's number five. Into the top 10 we go next, but a quick rundown of what's happening on Ultimate Radio over the next 24 hours. At 10 o'clock, it is the Friday Night Free Ride with Jim. Two Stevies in concert this evening, from 1986, Stevie Wonder, and from 1983, Stevie Nicks. From 1 o'clock in the morning, right the way through till 8, it's Holly the Auto DJ. 8 o'clock, I'm back in this chair. I must be glued, must have some super glue on it. Mind you, I won't be able to get up to go to bed, would I then? So I'll be just stuck here all night. It's a randomizer, triple randomizer special live tomorrow morning. 3 years randomly picked by the rounded thing next to me here. That's not me. I'm less rounded these days, you know. He's going to pick a year from between 65 through to 89 each hour. Once the year's picked, feel free to help pick the music and maybe share a memory if the year is applicable to you. Or just say hi, just come and say hello. Ian at ultimateradio.co.uk. 11 o'clock, it's DJ with classic rock on Saturday. 3 hours of great music, including those rocking 90s at noon. From 2 o'clock, it's Holly the Auto DJ. Stateside Saturday with Rachel and Jim from 4. And back live, Saturday night show. I've got super vision tomorrow night. Some very, very intellectual people, shall we say. I've been watched, so I've got to behave myself. Yeah, right. Saturday night show. It will be a Saturday connection. There'll also be Race to the Centre of the Decade. There is a request theme about gardening. Anything you can relate to gardening, anything in the garden, and it can be as loose as anything, or it can be, you know, literally anything you find in the garden, from gnomes to grass to trees. Let me know about it, as long as it comes up in a title or indeed an artist name, Ian at ultimateradio.co.uk. Or send your memories, your garden memories, or going to the park with mates. And this could be quite bad. It could be quite revealing, quite confessional as well. All the bad behaviour, the graffiti, the snogging, all of that. Ian at ultimateradio.co.uk. Memories of going to the park or ruining your mum and dad's garden there between 7 and 10. 10 o'clock, it's the Ultimate Party. No, it's not Ultimate Party. It's going to be Holly the Auto DJ. No Ultimate Party tomorrow night. That's all happening here on Ultimate Radio. Right back into the chart. We're into that top 10. And a warning, I really should say, this is, some people might find, but we're past the watershed. Bit offensive, bit lewd. But hey-ho. Joint highest climber on the chart this week, up from last week's 30. It's Max Romeo and Wet Dream.

0: Throw Me a Wet Dream. That was at its peak position, had risen 20 places from last week's number 30. On the UK charts this week in 1969, the year that man stood on the moon, colour TV came, was more widely provided right across the UK, and Leeds United won the football first division. I've got to say that of contractual reasons. Right, now I've done that, I can move on very nicely indeed, because up four places from last week's 13, The Love Affair, Bring On Back the Good Times, was at its peak position at
1: number 9.
0: I like to fulfil contractual things, you know.

0: Steve Ellis and The Love Affair. What year it's been for them. In the middle of 68 through to 69. Bring on back the good times. Up four from last week's 13 to this week's number 9 as we work our way up to the top of the chart. There's still a chance if you want to have a guess at what number 1 was, then do so. A very significant year for this band as they lost one of their founder members. They lost one of their founder members in this year. Right, up 9 places from last week's 17, again to a peak position. Vanity Fair, Early in the Morning, is at...
1: Number 9!

up 9 places to this week's number 8, where that was where they peaked on the chart early in the morning. Now up 1 place from last week's 8, you'd have found Cilla Black right there with Conversations.

0: Cilla Black and Conversations. Up one place from last week's 8 to this week's 7, where it would peak. Lots of peak positions reaching around this stage. We've still got one non-mover to go as well on our chart. Is that going to be the number one, or is it going to come before all of that? We'll find out in good time. Well, down two places from last week's 4, its peak position, Clodagh Rodgers, Goodnight Midnight, is at
1: number

Good night, midnight. That is Clodagh Rodgers. Start big year for her, 1969. It would be even bigger year in 1971 when she represented the UK for the Eurovision Song Contest. 2 years off that. Good night, midnight. Down from his peak position to this week's number six. And up one place from last week's number six, Stevie Wonder and My Sherry Amour.

at one place to this week's number five from last week's number six. Would peak at number four, Stevie Wonder and My Sherry Amore. Remember, he is one of the artists on the Friday Night Free Ride tonight. Now down two places from its peak position of number two, the Plastic Ono Band from a bedroom in Montreal, hotel bedroom in Montreal. Give Peter Chance. Is there at

Go on, how many of you singing along with this? Plastic Ono Band featuring John Lennon and Yoko Ono, recorded in a bedroom, hotel bedroom in Montreal, Canada, and it peaked at number 2 down to this week's number 4 on the UK chart. Now up 4 places from last week's number 7 to its peak position. Joe Dolan, Make Me an Island, is

0: take it up that key. Take me and break me and close all your windows. Ireland's heartthrob at the time. Joe Dolan. Make Me an Island. That was up four places from last week's number seven to this week's number three. And having broken away from the Bee Gees, Robin Gibb was up one place from last week's three to this week's
1: number two.
0: It was Saved by the Bell. Have you guessed number one yet? All will be revealed very, very soon here on The Chart Show with me, Ian.

Saved by the Bell, up to its peak position at number two, up one place from last week's number three. Right, it's 1975 next week with Mark and the Chart Show, but it's time to count down the UK Top 20 from this day in 1969 and find out what that number one was. Right, at number 20, up five places from last week's 25 equals Viva Baba Joe. 19, a non-mover for The Move and Curly. And at 18, down nine for Marmalade, Baby, Make It Soon. Oh, forget the nod off. Should we do it? Nod off. Right, number 17, it's up six places for Jim Reeves and When Two Worlds Collide. 16, it's down five for Billy Preston, That's the Way God Made It, and the Planned It Even. Number 15, it's a non-mover for the Dells, I Can Sing a Rainbow, Love Is Blue. Number 14, a non-mover for Donovan and Jeff Beck, Goo Goo Barra Jaggle. Yeah, that's the one. 13, it's up eight places for Vega and Evans, and in the year 25-25-12, it is up 20 places for Marvin Gaye, Too Busy Thinking About My Baby. At number 11, it's up six for Elvis, down six for Elvis Presley, In the Ghetto. I want to say In the Ghetto, I've done it now. Piece of cake. Into that top 10 we go from the UK charts this day in 69. It's up 20 for Max Romeo and Wet Dream. Number 9, it is up 4 for Love Affair, Bring Back the Good Times. At number 8, it is up 9, Vanity Fair, Early in the Morning. 7, up 1 for Cilla Black and Conversations. At number 6, it's down 2 for Clodagh Rogers, Goodnight Midnight. Right, into that top 5 we go. The winning straight is nearly there. At number 1 place from last week's 60, Wonder by Sherry Amore. At number 4, down 2, Plastic Ono Band, Good Piece of Chance. Joe Nolan, up 4 to this week's number 3, and Make Me an Island. Number 2, it is up 1 for Robin Gibbs, Saved by the Well. We have a non-mover at number 1 this week for the Rolling Stones, Honky Tonk Women. Take care of yourselves. Bye for now. Mark's next week. Woo! I should say, Jim's next. Mark is back next week. Take care.

0: New measures will be introduced to stop the spread of wildfires, according to the Prime Minister. Emergency finance plans are being drawn up for fire services, but Mr Burnham says the amount of people needed to tackle wildfires could be too much for them alone.
1: We have a system of mutual aid in play at the moment, where fire and rescue services are supporting each other, but with so many incidents, it is crucial that the military support is there if fire and rescue services can't do the same backup that they would normally be doing.
0: More than 1,500 Arriva bus drivers have started 2 days of industrial action in London over their working conditions in the heatwave. Drivers say temperatures can get above 40 Celsius in their cabs because of a lack of air conditioning. And a parliamentary investigation into a £5 million gift received by Nigel Farage has resumed after he won the Clacton by-election. He says he didn't attend the count after being advised to keep away by police. The Essex Force says it did not advise any candidate not to attend the count. That's the latest from Radio News Hub. I'm Nathan Beresford.
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0: It's going to be warm and humid as heavy showers and thunderstorms clear. Sunny spells on the way for most, but showers will continue elsewhere with temperatures reaching 27 Celsius.
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5: Good evening, happy weekend, and welcome to the program. It's a double feature on the program this week. Two artists named Stevie with concerts that took place in the New York City area. Coming up in the second half of the program, we'll be hearing from Stevie Nicks, recorded at the Brendan Byrne Arena in East Rutherford, New Jersey on June 24th of 1983. But we start the festivities this week with the incomparable Stevie Wonder. This is a recording from September 26th of 1986 at Madison Square Garden in New York City. A double feature, two Stevies back-to-back on the Friday Night Free Ride from Ultimate Radio.
6: Is about to begin. I said
7: the show is about to begin.
6: I said
7: the show is about to begin.
6: I said
7: the show is about to begin.
6: I said
7: the show is about to begin.
6: I said
7: the show is about to begin.
6: I said
7: the show is about to begin.
6: I said
7: the show is about to begin.
6: I said
7: the show is about to begin.
6: I said
7: the show is about to begin.

0: York, New York, the big... I must say that it's indeed a pleasure being back to perform in New York again. Tonight being no exception to any other night during our tour so far. In each state and city we performed in, we have dedicated the show to the various cities and states. Tonight, I do dedicate this show to the fine people of this city and state and the contributions to the positive of New York. We do have some very talented players and singers and dancers, and a little later on in the show, I'll give you a chance to give them a very warm New York welcome, right? But meanwhile, where's Calvin? Where's Calvin? Where is Calvin?
1: I can help you out.
0: He lost his way?
1: Yeah, he lost his way, man.
0: How's Keith?
1: Keith is fine.
0: This is Keith John. My brother Keith. Can y'all say hi, Keith?
2: Hi, Keith.
0: Hey, what's happening, man? So we're gonna walk over here and see what's happening. So Dennis.
3: Yo, Steve, what's up?
0: Wait a minute.
3: Yo, Steve,
0: what's up? Hey, Dennis.
3: Yo, Steve, what's up?
0: I'm going to try it one more time. Dennis.

0: Okay, see, Dennis is so much into... Yeah, Dennis is so much into the technology, right? He doesn't even talk to me anymore, right? He can sample his voice through a computer and then trigger it by midiing it together and the whole bit, and so he doesn't talk to me anymore, right? Big time. See what money does for big bean-haired guys from New York?
1: Before I know him when it hit.
0: Same with old beanhead Eddie Murphy, see that? Telling people he can drive better than me, he's crazy. When you see Eddie Murphy, just say, "Hi, Adisa." Okay, what's up?
2: I was stuck in the elevator.
0: My brother was stuck in the elevator. This is Calvin. Say hi, Calvin. Check it out. Calvin, my brother, him and Milton, right? When I was about 9 months old, you know, kind of cool, you know, what's happening? I was in Saginaw, Michigan, and they, Calvin and my brother Milton, they said, listen, Milton said, but look, being that Steve can't see, maybe what we can do is like, we can like give him more light by lighting up this this basket, right? So they like lit up the waste basket, right? Started a fire in the house. Boy, mama whooped that butt. Mama gave, hey. But Dennis, if you don't talk to me in your real voice, you're not gonna get paid this week.
3: Man, this is my book.
4: Man, this is my book.
3: Man, this is my book. Man, this is my book.
0: Okay.
3: Man, this is my book.
0: Okay, I'm gonna count to three. One, two.
3: Yo, man, what's up? What it is?
5: Start yourself. What can you do to make yourself really happy?
3: Let's see, you get the bad members of Rose. We can go to Jamaica, man. I was thinking of going to Jamaica.
0: Really? Going to Jamaica? How are we going to do that from the States?

I'm gonna tell you something that's gonna blow you out. You're sounding weak, fellas. You're sounding wimpish.

I remember so very well those warm and tender nights. The warm and tender nights that they used to spend on the beach in the beginning. The nights when I would touch your face and touch my face. We'd see how happy we were to spend these warm and tender nights together. And how we said we knew that our love would grow. And it's grown, it has grown. But I'm longing for more now. I don't want us only to share those warm and tender nights together, but I want us to share warm and tender mornings together and warm and tender afternoons. And yes, those warm and tender nights. I want us to share days upon never-ending days and days and nights, afternoons and mornings. Because I do believe that we have the power between us to share in this world a forever love. Forever love between you and me. Me and you. You and I. We as one.

Every time a child is born, it is again a chance for us to learn about life and love. And every time a child is born, it's a chance for us to share in the joy of love. We're very happy to have with us a group of children that won in the state contest of songs against drugs and alcohol abuse. And it's the PS1 27 District 13 in Queens. They're going to perform the prize winning song in the competition called Don't Stop, under the direction of Ed Kunkel.

the audience to say?

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1: Well, I hope you enjoyed Stevie Wonder, recorded live on September 26th of 1986 at Madison Square Garden in New York City. And now, as promised, for the second half of our double feature, it is Stevie Nicks and a concert that took place on June the 24th of 1983 at the Brendan Byrne Arena in East Rutherford, New Jersey. It's the Friday Night Free Ride from Ultimate Radio.

Thank you. We didn't get to come to New York on our last big 11 concert tour 2 years ago, so this time we made sure that we came to New York City. So welcome.

Thank you. I don't know what to say.

I'm not used to being all by myself up here, so if I seem to be somewhat hassled because I have no time to go and make all my changes of clothes, you are right. There is no time. So I'm having to learn this. This is very new for me. So bear with me. I would like to introduce you. It's either that or I wear a Girl Scout uniform for the whole set. I know you. I know that you like that idea. I'd like to introduce to you my band. My guitar player and the leader of this band of angels is Mr. Wadi Wattel.

And right above him on incredible keyboards is Mr. Roy Bittan from the East Street Band. Bruce, if Bruce was here, is here, he better come up here on the stage. Or we'll die. If we find out that you're here, Bruce, and you're not here. Right behind me, right here, is, of course, what I always hoped that my parents would have named me. This is Wizard. Directly behind me, from this town, your town, New York City, wherever, Mr. Liberty DeVito from Mr. Billy Joel's band. Hey! Hit that drum lick. You did it, I can't. Right here, for all those heartbroken women, is one of the heartbreakers from Tom Petty and the Heartbreakers, Mr. Ben Montage. They love it. On percussion, the beautiful Miss Bobby Hall. On vocals, my two dear friends, Miss Sharon Celani and Miss Loretta Perry. Okay. And I'd like to introduce another lady. Her name is Miss Carolyn Brooks, and we're gonna do, I think, right? A song called If Anyone Falls in Love.

Thank you so much. I have to check my lips here on the ground. Of course, realize how blind I am. I cannot hardly see the monitor speakers in front of me. So this song, I'm talking too much, I know. This song is called Leather and Lace.

Lots of cleaning ladies up here.

Now, if we could just wait until the end of the show, we could all come up here and sit on this stage and you could give me all these wonderful things. I'm never gonna finish this otherwise. I want you to know that I just gave all those unicorns to Miss Diana Ross on the side of the stage. She's so happy, she can't believe it. Surrounded. I wish this was just a party, and that you were just in my house and we could just

This song is a very special song. I wrote this song about probably maybe 6-7 years ago about somebody that's very special to me, and it's called Beauty and the Beast. Carolyn sings, and I'd also like to introduce you an incredible orchestra of incredible people that just came in and played this for me, and I just sang it live and they left, and I haven't seen them since till today. So I'd like you to really love them for me, because it's very special that they came here. And also, let's not even forget Mr. Paul Buckmaster, who is up there directing, who did all of Elton John's incredible, beautiful music. I'm not going anywhere. This is called Beauty and the Beast.

You are so nice to me that I forget that we're doing a concert. That's why I have this man to remind me that we are still.

Thank you. I can't think of anything else wonderful to say. Thank you.

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1: Millions of people across England and Wales have received an emergency alert warning against lighting anything that could spark a wildfire. A temporary ban on disposable barbecues is now in place following fires in the West Midlands. Emma Teasdale is from Litter-Free Dorset, who run a campaign called Ban the Barbecue.
2: Despite what retailers tell you and what the packaging says, they are not recyclable. It's impossible to recycle a used disposable barbecue effectively. So not only are they a nightmare from that sense, but obviously they're also a massive fire risk.
1: The executive of Network Rail says investigations into the two train derailments in 2 days will look at all possible causes and factors. It's after a Great Anglia train derailed in Essex less than 24 hours after a Southern Rail service also came off the tracks. And more than 4 out of 5 adults in Britain have taken at least one step to cut back on water use in the past month. That's including having shorter showers and not leaving taps running. That's the latest from Radio News Hub. I'm Nathan Beresford.
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1: It's going to be warm and humid as heavy showers and thunderstorms clear. Sunny spells on the way for most, but showers will continue elsewhere with temperatures reaching 27 Celsius.
0: 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Sounds like...